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1: I'm Daniel Brewer with your local news and sport. Nearly 28,000 homes across Victoria were broken into last year, with new figures suggesting residents across the northeastern border without a 24-hour police station face a higher risk of becoming victims. Opposition leader Jess Wilson says more than 40 police stations have closed under the Allan government, claiming it's contributing to Victoria's crime problems.
2: For absolutely decades in this state, we have been able to have our police stations open and have police on the beat. You can do both, but you have to recruit police officers.
1: Those looking to do some fishing will have a great opportunity this crayfish season, which has officially opened. In sport, C-grade netball winners from Arvins and Murray, Wodonga Raiders, Yarrawonga, Wangaratta, Wodonga and Wangaratta Rovers. That's the latest local news and sport.
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6: Your four-day forecast for the northeastern border. Cloudy with showers today, 17 degrees. The same tomorrow. For Friday, partly cloudy, the chance of morning fog. And 18 for Saturday. Cloudy, high chance of showers and 17.
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Loving Huey Lewis in the news, Power of Love. 100% the Northeastern Border, it's Star 92.1. Hello, it's Karen Prater. Hey, don't forget that book sale is on at Beautiful You Funky Op Shop in Norton Street, Wang today. You can go and get 50% off all books. Perfect with this rainy weather. Sit inside, snuggle up with a coffee and a good book. Nothing better. Boom Crash Opera coming up right now. It's Ronan with When You Say Nothing at All on Star.

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It's Cool and the Gang celebration. Nice little pick-me-up on Star 92.1. 17 with showers today. We are expecting 5 to 15 mil. If you are driving, please take care. Keep that following distance. I had to go to Albury yesterday and there was an absolute downpour. Everyone behaved so well, slowed down to 80. We couldn't see much. Do take it easy. We've got Dua Lipa now. This is Dance Tonight from the Barbie movie on Star.

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0: 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Hope you're enjoying the music today. We've got some goodies coming up after 11. Alex Warren with Fever Dream. Also a flashback from the Eagles founding member, Don Henley. It's a good one. And today is Thank a First Responder Day. More on that coming up in local news with Daniel Brewer.
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11: 17 degrees in Melbourne, showers and windy at top today. 19, it's 11 o'clock. Good morning. I'm David Armstrong. A Port Melbourne man is considering moving out of the area after spotting a male armed with a machete on his security camera trying to break into his house early this morning. The gloved offender was checking if the front door was open. He ended up leaving the Stokes Street property. It is the second time David's house has been targeted. He says it has left his family on edge.
12: Horrified. We've got a little boy asleep in bed. My partner, it's just harrowing, really. You know, how easy is it to leave a front door open and forget to lock it? That could have been a totally different scenario had we done that.
11: Tens of thousands of people are expected at the MCG today to farewell AFL icon and MND warrior Neil Danaher at his state funeral. The service to start at 1 p.m. It can be heard on 3AW. Melbourne players who adored him as coach, among those who'll attend, including Russell Robertson.
13: He's a special guy for all of us that played under him for a long time. And we were his kids. Very stern with me a lot, but there was a lot of love when he gave it. He loved the fun of life. You know, beyond today, which is a full stop on Neil's life, but beyond today, I feel like we need torchbearers for Neil. Let's keep raising money and find a cure.
11: The cause of a massive factory fire at Campbellfield overnight is being investigated. It took about 70 firefighters to control the inferno, preventing flames spreading to adjoining properties on Nathan Drive. Assistant Chief Fire Officer Andrew Thorne says chemicals in the building hampered their efforts.
14: The cleanup will be for some time due to the nature of the chemicals. We also have to work with EPA to make sure that we're protecting the environment as well. It has made its way into the stormwater drains and it has affected the Merriston Creek.
11: Accused Bondi Beach gunman Navid Akram has now been formally charged with 19 additional offences, the 24-year-old facing almost 80 charges. The new offences include multiple counts of shooting at with intent to murder and discharging a firearm with intent to resist arrest. 15 people were killed when two men opened fire on Hanukkah celebrations at Bondi Beach last year. New study has found regular teeth brushing can lower hospital patients' risk of catching pneumonia. Hospital-acquired pneumonia is linked to longer hospital stays, higher healthcare costs and increased mortality in many cases. ACU Professor Jenny Sim says good oral health can significantly reduce a person's risk of developing the condition.
15: When you're in hospital, there are a lot of germs around. There's a lot of bacteria in the air, and that rests in people's mouths and can inadvertently end up in people's lungs.
11: In finance, the All Ordinaries up 47 points, the dollar 70.28 US.
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11: The Western Bulldogs' pursuit of Zach Butters is continuing. The Port Adelaide free agent reportedly met with the Dogs during the Powers bye. Coach Luke Beveridge says he's been involved in those conversations.
16: Then the senior coach has to be involved in that. You know, all 18 of us would say, yep, I'm involved in that. And I've said it before with Zach. Our club have declared we want Zach to come to our club. And I've said it before that I'm obviously involved in it.
11: Serena Williams has made a winning return to professional tennis at Queen's, the 44-year-old taking out a first-round doubles match with Victoria Mboko. Meantime, Nick Kyrgios beat Corentin Moutet at the Stuttgart Open. The Matildas have turned around their loss to Mexico from the weekend, winning the second friendly 3-1 in Parramatta. That's the latest news and sports.
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10: Feel good, look great with La Ronde Fine Lingerie. Sheer, enticing, sensual lingerie. Something to suit all ages.
18: I'm Daniel Brewer with your local news and sport. Today marks Thank A First Responder Day, recognising the dedicated emergency service personnel who work tirelessly to keep our community safe. The campaign against Victoria's controversial Emergency Services and Volunteers Fund levy is set to intensify, with volunteers and farmers across the northeastern border preparing to rally in Bendigo on Sunday. CFA Volunteers Group President John Houston says those on the front line of emergencies are often supplying their own equipment.
19: It's just not fair. It just doesn't make sense to me. They're the ones that do the work, yet they've got to pay the lion's share of the levy.
18: In sport, following the King's Birthday long weekend, Division 3 men's competition resumes in Albury-Wodonga Football Association on Sunday. That's the latest local news and sport.
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22: Your four-day forecast for the northeastern border. Cloudy with showers today, 17 degrees. The same tomorrow. For Friday, partly cloudy, the chance of morning fog. And 18 for Saturday. Cloudy, high chance of showers and 17.
21: Currently, it's 16 degrees.
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On Star 92.1, it's Extreme More Than Words, a beautiful song from like a real hard rock band. They're supporting Def Leppard on their European tour at the moment. I hope they come to Australia. That would be amazing. Hi, it's Karen. Thanks so much for your company. We've got LRB now with John Farnham at the helm of this song. It's Playing to Win.

On Star 92.1, a flashback from Don Henley. All she wants to do is dance. Wonder if that was about Stevie Nicks. They partnered up for a couple of years back in the late 70s. Hey, thanks so much for your company. Well, the Foo Fighters are heading to Australia in November. Tickets are on sale right now. They will be in Melbourne at Marvel Stadium on the 14th. Head to their website for details. Here's Learn to Fly on Star.

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0: Better music variety, Star 92.1. It's The Calling, wherever you will go. Hey, coming up on June 20 at Bright Brewery, it's Darker Days. 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

0: some great songs on Star 92.1. Hope you're having a lovely morning. Coming up after midday, we'll hear from Oasis, Don't Look Back in Anger. Also, The Boss, I'm on Fire. Plus, we'll catch up with Daniel Brewer. 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
16: 18 degrees in Melbourne, showers tomorrow, a top of 17. It's 12 midday. Good afternoon, I'm Stephanie Wackleweg. The state memorial for Neil Danaher will get underway next hour, with thousands expected to pay their respects to the former Australian of the Year. Alex Riddell is there.
17: People wearing Melbourne Demon scarves, Essendon jumpers and Big Freeze beanies are currently making their way into the MCG to pay tribute to the man who has touched so many lives. Many got here at least an hour before gates opened. They'll be joined inside the MCG by Neil's family, friends, politicians and AFL identities. Sue, who is attending the memorial service, says she was diagnosed with stage 4 breast cancer 12 months ago. Neil Danaher has helped her change her mindset since her diagnosis.
18: He has always just kept going and just kept doing what he needed to do, and, you know, it's that positive mindset that has supported me in the last 12 months.
17: Neil's wife Jan, his children, brothers and good friend and Brisbane coach Chris Fagan are among those who will pay tribute to Neil Danaher at today's service. Alex Riddell at the MCG.
16: The cause of a massive factory fire in Melbourne's northern suburbs is still under investigation. Kiara Parker reports.
19: The inferno sparked explosions and required about 70 firefighters to control the blaze at Camberfield overnight. The concrete construction factory losing its roof, but Assistant Chief Fire Officer Andrew Thorne says they managed to prevent flames from spreading to adjoining properties on Nathan Drive.
20: The firefight was hampered by a lot of chemicals in the building. So a lot of different chemicals in there, and there was a lot of chemicals reacting.
19: Crews remain on scene mopping up. The cause isn't yet known. Meantime, police are investigating a suspicious fire at a Carrum Downs car paint business this morning, where three offenders fled the scene in a dark-coloured Jeep utility. Kiara Parker, Melbourne.
16: A Port Melbourne father says he was horrified when he spotted a male armed with a machete on his security camera this morning trying to get into his house while his child slept inside. David says the offender left after realising the front door was locked. It's the second time his house has been targeted. He says he has warned his neighbours.
21: In our area, we're always wary. We're near the Stoke Street Housing Commission there. Crime everywhere. You'll see people walk down the street just checking car doors are unlocked in broad daylight. We know all the neighbours and we all look out for each other and look after each other.
16: Police are working to identify a man found dead in Parkland in Donvale last night. His body was located with suspected burns by a passerby near Chame Court. Arson Squad detectives headed to the scene this morning as they continue to investigate the circumstances surrounding his death. Education Minister Ben Carroll maintains he loves his job, shutting down speculation of a leadership challenge against Jacinta Allen. Mr Carroll has unveiled a new funding pledge for the state's education system with $75 million to boost programs for the brightest state school students. Addressing an education summit, he insists he will still be Education Minister come November.
22: I do intend to be Education Minister. I love this job. As a former Youth Justice Minister, this was the job I always aspired to. My mum and dad both left school when they were teenagers. They instilled in me the value of education and hard work. I do think this is the best job in government, and I'm going to do everything I can to make sure I've got it for four more years.
16: An additional 19 charges have formally been laid against accused Bondi Beach gunman Naveed Akram. 15 people, including a 10-year-old girl, were killed when two men opened fire on Hanukkah celebrations at Bondi Beach. 24-year-old Akram is now facing almost 80 charges, with the new offences including multiple counts of shoot at with intent to murder. In finance, the All Ords up 49 points, the dollar buying 70 US cents.
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16: Luke Beveridge hasn't shied away from the Western Bulldogs' desire to sign Zach Butters. Eddie Summerfield is at Witten Oval.
23: Port Adelaide on a bye reports this week Zach Butters has met with the Western Bulldogs. Coach Luke Beveridge.
24: I can't really talk to that in any detail.
23: Not shying away from the role of head coach in luring the power star.
24: We want Zach to come to our club, and I've said it before that I'm obviously involved in it.
23: But asked if the AFL industry should go down the path of the NRL of more open player movement inside. Season.
24: Ultimately, they'd be treated a bit differently. I mean, you don't want to, but if they're not your player beyond that year.
23: The Dogs busy preparing for Adelaide tomorrow night, wanting to avoid a repeat of last year's Marvel Stadium loss to the Crows.
24: We were aware of some of their threats, and it was one of those games where we got beaten by what we knew.
23: Eddie Summerfield, Witten Oval.
16: Collingwood will challenge Billy Frampton's three-game ban for rough conduct at the AFL Tribunal tonight. It's 12:05.
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2: I'm Daniel Brewer with your local news and sport. Australia Post is calling on community organisations across the northeastern border to apply for its community grants program with up to $10,000 available. General Manager, Community and Stakeholder Engagement, Nikki Tracy, says all the details can be found on their website.
3: Applications are open until the 6th of July, and there's further information on the eligibility criteria on the Australia Post website.
2: The Northeast Catchment Management Authority is inviting private landholders to take part in an incentive program designed to combat invasive weeds. In sport, Wodonga's Jacob Mollison celebrated a major career milestone on Monday, umpiring his 400th AFL game in front of close to 90,000 fans at the MCG. That's the latest local news and sport.
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4: Your four-day forecast for the northeastern border. Cloudy with showers today, 17 degrees. The same tomorrow. For Friday, partly cloudy, the chance of morning fog. And 18 for Saturday. Cloudy, high chance of showers and 17. Right now, it's 17.
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If you don't have it yet, download it from the App Store or Google Play. Means you can listen whenever you like. G'day, it's Karen Prater. Did you see Oasis when they were here last year? Oh, absolutely incredible from all reports. Here's a little taster of what you missed if you didn't get there. Don't Look Back in Anger on Star.

What a beautiful flashback. Air Supply. Even the nights are better on Star 92.1. If you're sleeping rough or you know someone who is, the Wang Night Shelter has reopened for winter. Tonight you can head to Victory Community Church on Ryan Avenue from 6 o'clock. 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

0: have to admit, it's an absolute favourite. The Hoodoo Gurus, What's My Scene on Star Natty 2.1, 100% the northeastern border. 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

0: 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Hey, we've got some goodies coming up after 1 o'clock, including a flashback from Fatboy Slim. And the perfect pick-me-up if you have a midday slump happening. Well, Wham's Wake Me Up Before You Go-Go's on the way. And good news if you love your crays, the freshwater crayfish season has begun. More on that coming up in local news with Daniel Bew.
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3: 18 degrees in Melbourne, showers tomorrow, a top of 17. It's 1 o'clock. Good afternoon, I'm Stephanie Wackleig. The state funeral service for Neil Danaher is about to get underway at the MCG. Alex Riddell is there.
4: The rain has so far held off here at the MCG as a sea of blue beanies can be seen in the stands as thousands of people prepare to pay tribute to Fight MND co-founder Neil Danaher. Premier Jacinda Allen will be the first to speak, followed by Prime Minister Anthony Albanese. Neil's wife Jan and his four children will also pay tribute. At the end of the service, a guard of honour will be formed along Danaher's Way as the community say farewell to an MND warrior.
5: Alex Riddell at the MCG.
3: The state opposition has unveiled a program which will observe all Victorian children in their first year of schooling for signs of autism or ADHD. Shadow Education Minister Brad Rosewell says the successful School Starters program will enable fast-track early interventions which can then be followed up.
6: If they determine that a student needs a further assessment, that they'll be funded to do just that. They'll be funded to sit down with the parents of that student and run them through their findings, and they'll be further funded to offer that family a $500 subsidy to take the next step.
3: Education Minister Ben Carroll has also unveiled a new funding pledge with $75 million to boost programs for the brightest state school students. The Prime Minister has declared Labor as the only mainstream party in Australia. Anthony Albanese is defending the government's poorly received budget and is also under pressure from One Nation. Speaking in Melbourne, Mr. Albanese says he's making tough decisions so life is fairer for all Australians.
7: Labor is now the only party that is in the mainstream of Australian politics. That is engaged with serious solutions going forward. I look forward to continuing to do so.
3: Accused Bondi Beach gunman Naveed Akram is facing an additional 19 offences as his case was mentioned briefly in court. The 24-year-old is now facing almost 80 charges, with the new offences including multiple counts of shoot at with intent to murder and discharging a firearm with intent to resist arrest. His lawyer says they had been expecting this development.
8: He was sort of aware of it on the last occasion, but a matter of this magnitude, it's not unusual for charges, additional charges to be laid.
3: Iran has launched drone attacks against American military bases in Kuwait, Bahrain and Jordan. It's part of an escalating tit-for-tat with the United States. The US struck Iran in retaliation for downing an American Army helicopter near the Strait of Hormuz. The two pilots were rescued and are in a stable condition. In finance, the All Ords up 4 points, the dollar buying 70 US cents.
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3: Collingwood has elected to challenge a three-match suspension on key defender Billy Frampton. The match review officer charged Frampton over a tackle which left Melbourne forward Brodie Majacek with a broken neck. Western Bulldogs coach Luke Beveridge has stopped short of confirming his club met with Zach Butters in recent weeks. Beveridge reiterating his desire to sign Butters as a free agent when his Port Adelaide contract expires at season's end.
10: Zach's a unique one because Zach was a really keen Bulldog supporter as a kid, and he had Brad Johnson's number six on his back as a junior. And in his draft year, I met him in the cafe. But there's a romance there for the club, and we like to think, Zach.
3: Nick Kyrgios has won his first singles match in 5 months at the Stuttgart Open. That's the latest news and sport.
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11: I'm Daniel Brewer with your local news and sport. Nearly 28,000 homes across Victoria were broken into last year, with new figures suggesting residents across the northeastern border without a 24-hour police station face a higher risk of becoming victims. Opposition leader Jess Wilson says more than 40 police stations have closed under the Allan government, claiming it's contributing to Victoria's crime problems.
12: For absolutely decades in this state, we have been able to have our police stations open and have police on the beat. You can do both, but you have to recruit police officers.
11: Those looking to do some fishing will have a great opportunity this crayfish season, which has officially opened. In sport, C-grade netball winners from Ovens and Murray, Wodonga Raiders, Yarrawonga, Wangaratta, Wodonga and Wangaratta Rovers. That's the latest local news and sport.
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13: Your four-day forecast for the northeastern border. Cloudy with showers today, 17 degrees. The same tomorrow. For Friday, partly cloudy, the chance of morning fog. And 18 for Saturday. Cloudy, high chance of showers and 17. Right now, it's 17.
14: Oh.

0: Bryan Adams with Heaven. Great song on Star 92.1. Hey, if you have fans of Bluey, maybe Kangaroo Beach, PJ Masks, Fireman Sam, Bob the Builder, well, the scriptwriter, Tim Bain, is visiting schools around the northeastern border. You can see him actually at a special free public session at the Mulwala Council Office and Library tomorrow at 11:30. If you'd like to make a booking, you can head to our website for details, star921.com.au. Billy Joel still to come. Right now, it's Britney. It's Toxic.
1: Baby, can't you

Some real favourite flashbacks today on star Fatboy Slim Praise You. He actually appeared at Coachella and opened with a snippet of that. You can check that out on YouTube. His whole set is available right now. Brilliant. Hey there, it's Karen, heading for a top of 17 degrees today. Very wet. Please take care on the roads. Some good songs still to come too. A bit of Barnsley and a pick-me-up from Wham. This is Wake Me Up Before You Go-Go on Star.

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0: It was such a surprising combo at the time, but what a great song. Ed Sheeran and Justin Bieber, I Don't Care on Star 92.1. Hey, Star Brecky with Hobbsy, he was back with The Vault today. Chris called in to have a guess. Here are his four numbers.
1: 0143.
2: Security breach. Security breach. Security breach.
3: Well, you've got to laugh, don't you, Chris?
1: Of course.
3: Well, you know what that means. It's not right, but of course, the numbers that you tried are indeed in our vault code, just the wrong way around, buddy.
1: Thank you very much.
0: Thankfully, Chris didn't walk away empty-handed. He scored a double pass to Wang Cinemas just for having a go. And you can check out Chris's guess and everyone else whose code hasn't worked. Their four digits are correct. They're just not in the right order yet. If you get them right tomorrow morning, Hobbsy will happily hand over $500 cash thanks to our friends at Hume Bank.
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0: 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Hey, I hope you can hang around. Nader has some good songs after too. Nick Kershaw, Wouldn't It Be Good? Also, Tay-Tay with Cruel Summer. The countdown is on for her wedding in New York City next month. And in local news, local CFA volunteers are getting ready to head to Bendigo on Sunday to protest over the emergency services and volunteers fund levy. 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
10: 18 degrees in Melbourne, showers tomorrow, a top of 17. It's 2 o'clock. Good afternoon, I'm Stephanie Wackluig. Neil Danaher's family has paid tribute to their husband and father at his state funeral at the MCG. Alex Riddell is there.
11: A montage of family photos were played on the big screen here at the MCG before Neil's wife, Jan, and children took to the stage. Jan Danaher delivered an emotional speech paying tribute to her husband of 41 years, thanking Neil's carers who helped him through his 13-year battle against what he called the beast. While Neil's daughter Lauren said he was a lot of different things to a lot of different people, but to her and her siblings, he was just Dad. Lauren recalled how much his grandchildren meant to him, giving them that extra Fredo frog when they asked and watching their backyard dance concerts. Lauren added her dad always said you can flourish or you can fold, and her dad flourished. Alex Riddell at the MCG.
10: It's still unclear exactly what sparked a massive factory fire at Campbellfield. More than 70 firefighters battled the blaze on Nathan Drive. Meantime, police are hunting three offenders who fled a suspicious factory fire at Carrum Downs this morning in a dark-coloured Jeep Utility. No one was inside the car paint business on Brett Drive at the time. One Nation leader Pauline Hanson says she's blown away by the success of her Fire the Liar campaign. The minor party has so far raised about $400,000 since it went live this morning. The money will be used to fund an advertising campaign against Labor and the Prime Minister following a series of broken election promises. Senator Hanson says voters are looking for change.
12: And that's why people are donating to the party, to give us a war chest to fight the Labor Party. I can tell you that it won't be wasted. I don't just take it for granted. People are doing it tough out there, and I, of all people, know it. I've had my tough times in my life, but I don't play on that fact.
10: The Australian Services Union is seeking a pay rise of up to 35% for 300,000 community and disability workers. The ASU is filing the claim in the Fair Work Commission. National Secretary Emmeline Nagaski says the workforce is underpaid and undervalued.
13: Our union is filing this historic work value claim in the Fair Work Commission, and we're calling on the Fair Work Commission to award these workers up to 35% pay rise.
10: A study has challenged long-held assumptions that celiac disease is not caused by an overactive immune system, but by weaker cell responses. The Snow Centre for Immune Health's Dr. Vanessa Bryant says it suggests the disease could be linked to genetic risk factors.
14: All of those genetic factors are really complex to untangle in and of itself, so we've developed a functional readout that gives us a clue to who is most at risk of developing disease.
10: In finance, the All Ords down 7 points, the dollar buying 70 US cents.
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10: The AFL Tribunal will sit tonight as Magpies defender Billy Frampton challenges a 3-game ban for rough conduct. Collingwood will argue his neck-breaking tackle on Melbourne's Brodie Miacek was not careless, but rather an accident. Nick Kyrgios has made a return to the ATP Tour, winning in straight sets against Kuranton Mute at the Stuttgart Open. The Australian tennis veteran says he's grateful to be back on court after a 5-month absence from the game.
16: It's quite emotional, to be honest. I've had a lot of surgeries and I'm just pleased with the way I played today. I'm pleased with the way I'm feeling. My body, I've been putting in a lot of work, so I'm just really happy to be back.
10: The Carolina Hurricanes have squared the NHL's Stanley Cup Final Series with the Las Vegas Golden Knights at 2-2. That's the latest news and sport.
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19: I'm Daniel Brewer with your local news and sport. Today marks Thank a First Responder Day, recognising the dedicated emergency service personnel who work tirelessly to keep our community safe. The campaign against Victoria's controversial Emergency Services and Volunteers Fund levy is set to intensify, with volunteers and farmers across the northeastern border preparing to rally in Bendigo on Sunday. CFA Volunteers Group President John Houston says those on the front line of emergencies are often supplying their own equipment.
20: It's just not fair. It just doesn't make sense to me. They're the ones that do the work, yet they've got to pay the lion's share of the levy.
19: In sport, following the King's Birthday long weekend, Division 3 men's competition resumes in Albury-Wodonga Football Association on Sunday. That's the latest local news and sport.
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0: Your four-day forecast for the northeast and border. We've got a severe weather warning for parts of the northeast today and a warning to sheep graziers. Cloudy for the rest of your afternoon and evening with a high chance of showers, down to a low of 7 degrees overnight before a cloudy day tomorrow. Medium chance of showers and a top of 17. For Friday, partly cloudy, light winds and a top of 18. And for Saturday, cloudy, a very high chance of showers and a top of 16 degrees.
1: Right now it's 17 degrees.

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Nader with you on this Wednesday, hump day. I hope you're very well. Plenty to get through today. We'll take a look back at what happened on this day. An iconic Australian publication was released for the first time on this day, and it probably the most famous part about this publication was a spin-off that had, equal measures helped home cooks and hindered home cooks. Part of your childhood, I'm sure, was launched on this day back in 1933. Chat about that today. We're also looking for, speaking of home cooks, your favourite butcher as part of Five Star Faves. Of course, you can vote now at star921.com.au, and we'll play plenty of great music for you as well. Roxette, not too far away. Also, Pat Benatar. Right now, it's Nick Kershaw on 92.1 Star FM.

for breakfast tomorrow from 6, trying desperately to give away $500 cash thanks to Hume Bank. With the vaults, we know the four numbers, we just don't know the correct order. Chris had a go today, 0143. That's not it. But we do know that those are the four numbers. The 0, the 1, the 4, the 3, they are in our code. Just guess the correct order for $500. It's the vault tomorrow from 6 on 92.1 Star FM.

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0: Madonna, Crazy For You on 92.1 Star FM. It is Native with you for the drive home, and I did battle a government department website last night. I joined Hobbsy in getting my Rego rebate, and I got to say, it wasn't that bad. It wasn't that bad to pop in my details. You do need a few details like your license number and all that sort of stuff. 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So if you're wondering how to do the Rego rebate, which is available now, I think it's 20% or something like that. I think we're looking to get about $300 back for our two cars. So well worth doing. It's not that difficult. Give it a crack. 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

0: 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It is Nader with you for the drive home, and we've got the 3 o'clock news, sport and weather coming up. Neil Danaher honoured today at 1 o'clock at the MCG. People from the AFL circles and, of course, those he's helped and touched with his fight against MND, of course, were in force at the MCG honouring Neil Danaher with his state funeral today. Details on it coming up in the news next on Star.
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13: 18 degrees in Melbourne. Showers tomorrow, a top of 17. It's 3 o'clock. Good afternoon. I'm Stephanie Wackluig. The state funeral service for Neil Danaher has heard a number of emotional tributes for the MND warrior. Alex Riddell is there.
14: Neil Danaher's 4 children and wife Jan have all made emotional tributes to their father and husband here at the MCG. Jan Danaher spoke of how being a dad was Neil's most important job. His son Ben said if he became even 1/10 of the person his dad was, was, he'd be proud. Two of Neil's young grandchildren also spoke. They said while their pop couldn't hold them due to MND, he would rock them to sleep with his legs. Prime Minister Anthony Albanese and Victorian Premier Jacinda Allen have also paid tribute. While Paul Kelly sung leaps and bounds at the service, Kelly finished his performance with, "I remember, we remember you, Neil. We remember you, Reverend." Alex Riddell at the MCG.
13: A Port Melbourne father says he was horrified when he spotted a male armed with a machete on his security camera this morning trying to get into his house while his child slept inside. David says the offender left after realising the front door was locked. It's the second time his house has been targeted. He says he's warned his neighbours.
15: In our area, we're always wary. We're near the Stoke Street Housing Commission there. Crime everywhere. You'll see people walk down the street just checking car doors are unlocked in broad daylight. We know all the neighbours and we all look out for each other and look after each other.
13: An additional 19 charges have now formally been laid against accused Bondi gunman Naveed Akram and his case was mentioned briefly in court. 15 people were killed when two men opened fire on Hanukkah celebrations at Bondi Beach last year. 24-year-old Akram is now facing almost 80 charges. His lawyer says the case still has a fair way to go.
16: There's still a brief to be served. There's still a lot more brief to be served. So until that time comes, we're really not in a position to enter any pleas.
13: The federal government could be liable for millions of dollars in compensation following the loss of another high court case. The action was taken on behalf of an Austrian man who'd been held in indefinite detention until 2023. Lawyers say the verdict opens the door for at least 300 other people to apply for compensation for being held indefinitely. The government says it's considering the judgment and its implications. Woolworths is offshoring hundreds of corporate positions as part of a major push to cut costs. Consultation begins for affected staff in finance, IT and human resources following similar moves by Telstra and Officeworks. Management won't confirm exact redundancy numbers but claims the restructuring will help lower shelf prices. In finance, the All Ords down at 21 points, the dollar buying 70 US cents.
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13: It appears increasingly likely Zach Butters will leave Port Adelaide via free agency at season's end. The star midfielder is weighing up lucrative offers from multiple clubs in his home state of Victoria. Power Chairman David Koch was today asked whether the club has accepted Butters is leaving.
18: We've said all... during the year. It's up to Zach and his decision. He's been pretty steadfast saying he won't make the decision until the end of the year.
13: Collingwood is preparing for a tribunal challenge against Billy Frampton's three-game ban for a neck-breaking tackle. The Magpies are expected to argue against the finding. Frampton's tackle on Brodie Mychek was careless. And the Carolina Hurricanes have squared the NHL's Stanley Cup final with the Vegas Golden Knights at 2-2. That's the latest news and sport.
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19: I'm Daniel Brewer with your local news and sport. Australia Post is calling on community organisations across the northeastern border to apply for its community grants program with up to $10,000 available. General Manager, Community and Stakeholder Engagement, Nikki Tracy, says all the details can be found on their website.
20: Applications are open until the 6th of July, and there's further information on the eligibility criteria on the Australia Post website.
19: The North East Catchment Management Authority is inviting private landholders to take part in an incentive program designed to combat invasive weeds. In sport, Wodonga's Jacob Mollison celebrated a major career milestone on Monday, umpiring his 400th AFL game in front of close to 90,000 fans at the MCG. That's the latest local news and sport.
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2: Your four-day forecast for the northeast and border. We've got a severe weather warning for parts of the northeast today and a warning to sheep graziers. Cloudy for the rest of your afternoon and evening with a high chance of showers, down to a low of 7 degrees overnight before a cloudy day tomorrow. Medium chance of showers and a top of 17. For Friday, partly cloudy, light winds and a top of 18. And for Saturday, cloudy, a very high chance of showers and a top of 16 degrees. Right now it's 17 degrees.
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We'll go there and see what's happening across the northeast in just a moment. But right now, Ella Langley. This is Choosing Texas on Star.

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0: 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I'll chat about that after 4 on Star.
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12: 18 degrees in Melbourne, showers tomorrow, a top of 17. It's 4 o'clock. Good afternoon, I'm Stephanie Wacklewick. A guard of honour has brought an end to an emotional state funeral for Neil Danaher. Alex Riddell was there.
13: Before the hearse drove down Danaher's way, Neil's favourite song, Mr. Brightside, could be heard in the distance. Thousands of people then formed a guard of honour on Danaher's way. The crowd fell silent before they started clapping as the coffin passed by, followed by his family walking behind. More than 5,000 people attended the state funeral with tributes from his wife Jan, his children, one of his brothers and two of his grandchildren. A number of light-hearted stories were shared by good friends, including former Melbourne skipper David Neitz and Cam Taylor, a farmer and friend from the small WA country town of Tambalup, who was told by Jan to give her husband a bit of a roast. Neil's casket left the MCG with Fields of Gold playing. Alex Riddell at the MCG.
12: Firefighters are being praised for stopping a massive blaze from spreading after flames ripped through a Campbellfield factory. The blaze sparked explosions, needing about 70 firefighters to control it. Assistant Chief Fire Officer Andrew Thorne says the cause is still unclear.
14: Fast work from our firefighters have prevented the fire spreading into adjoining properties. The firefight was hampered by a lot of chemicals in the building. It's a chemical waste facility. So we have a lot of different chemicals in there, and there was a lot of chemicals reacting during the course of the firefight.
12: Shadow Education Minister Brad Rosewell has unveiled a $156 million pledge to better support families of neurodivergent children if the Liberals win government. Under the program, occupational therapists and speech pathologists would help identify neurodiverse students at the start of their schooling and guide families into early intervention. Mr. Rosewell says all primary schools would be equipped with the resources by term 1, 2028.
15: Pretty passionate about this. It's a gap in the system and there's an opportunity to do good and to help kids that need help and to help parents and to unlock their potential. I guarantee you that this will be rolled out into classrooms in the first term of 2028.
12: Alleged Bondi gunman Naveed Akram is now facing almost 80 charges over the terror attack. The 24-year-old's case has been briefly mentioned in court. He's been formally charged with another 19 offences on top of the 59 he was already facing over the shooting, which killed 15 people. In finance, the All Ords up 21 points, the dollar buying 70 US cents.
16: Clear cut detailing. Premium car detailing from just $190. 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
12: Collingwood is preparing for an AFL tribunal challenge against Billy Frampton's three-game ban. The Magpies will contest Frampton's rough conduct charge over a neck-breaking tackle. Gold Coast coach Damien Hardwick has given Ben King his blessing to explore his free agency options, declaring he's served his time. The Coleman medal leader is weighing up whether to stay with the Suns or head home to Victoria after 8 seasons in Queensland.
17: I'd love Ben to stay for another 8 years, to be perfectly honest, but he's served his time and free agency is part of our, you know, part of our game now. So it's his opportunity to explore and we understand that and we respect that. What we are incredibly grateful for is the 8 years he's provided us with.
12: Nick Kyrgios has returned to the ATP Tennis Tour in emphatic fashion, beating Corentin Moutet in straight sets at the Stuttgart Open. LIV Golf can't guarantee its last four tournaments of the season will go ahead as the Rebel Tour scrambles to secure new funding. And Lionel Messi has scored 2 minutes after being subbed on during Argentina's 3-0 win over Iceland in a World Cup warm-up. That's the latest news and sport.
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16: Town and Country Taverns all-day kitchen is open from midday until 9. Late lunch or dinner, they've got you covered.
18: I'm Daniel Brewer with your local news and sport. Nearly 28,000 homes across Victoria were broken into last year, with new figures suggesting residents across the northeastern border without a 24-hour police station face a higher risk of becoming victims. Opposition leader Jess Wilson says more than 40 police stations have closed under the Allan government, claiming it's contributing to Victoria's crime problems.
19: For absolutely decades in this state, we have been able to have our police stations open and have police on the beat. You can do both, but you have to recruit police officers.
18: Those looking to do some fishing will have a great opportunity this crayfish season, which has officially opened. In sport, Sea Grey netball winners from Ovens and Murray, Wodonga Raiders, Yarrawonga, Wangaratta, Wodonga and Wangaratta Rovers. That's the latest local news and sport.
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0: Your four-day forecast for the northeast and border. We've got a severe weather warning for parts of the northeast today and a warning to sheep graziers. Cloudy for the rest of your afternoon and evening with a high chance of showers. Down to a low of 7 degrees overnight before a cloudy day tomorrow. Medium chance of showers and a top of 17. For Friday, partly cloudy, light winds and a top of 18. And for Saturday, cloudy, a very high chance of showers and a top of 16 degrees.
2: Right now it's 17 degrees.

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It's Kylie Minogue, Can't Get You Out of My Head. And we're doing five-star faves here at Star FM. 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

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It's a flashback. Had a bit of a flashback at dinner last night. Sausage and veg. Something that I had a lot of when I was a kid, and I'm sure my parents ate the same. It was probably a recipe featured in a series of cookbooks that were released as part of a publication that is celebrating its anniversary today. I'll chat about that publication and the fantastic, and sometimes not so fantastic, cookbooks that came along with it. After Somba, this is 12 to 12 on 92.1 Star FM.

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0: 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It is Nader with you for the drive home. And time to take a look back at what happened on this day. Well, it was a milestone day back in 1933 because on this day, the Women's Weekly was published for the first time. It became a monthly publication and it spawned a whole range of cookbooks. Now, my folks had every single one of these cookbooks, I reckon, or near enough, close enough to it. They had all sorts of cookbooks. There was the Dinner Party Cookbook. There was the Microwave Cookbook, which... it wasn't one of their best ones, that's for sure. And of course, who can forget the birthday cake cookbook that came with the Women's Weekly?
1: This right here is the holy grail of birthday cake recipe books. And if you grew up in New Zealand or Australia in the 80s, it's likely you got to choose your birthday cake from this book.
0: I want a train cake. That's not what every mother wanted to hear. Celebrating a birthday today, well, she would be if she was alive, sadly. US actress and singer Judy Garland was born on this day in 1922. Of course, she played Dorothy in Wizard of Oz. English model and actress Elizabeth Hurley turns 61 today. She starred alongside Mike Myers in Austin Powers.
2: I'd appreciate it if you could concentrate on our mission and give your libido a rest.
0: And a huge movie was released in 1978 that featured a number one hit for Olivia Newton-John. That's what happened on this day.
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0: worry, though. 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
0: Yeah, yes, it is.
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0: Well, baby, I went down and got it for you.
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0: 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Today is the day we say thank you to a first responder. Dan Brewer's got details coming up in your local news, including information on local CFA volunteers who are preparing to head to Bendigo on Sunday to protest over the Emergency Services and Volunteers Fund levy, and Division 3 Men's Albury-Wodonga Football Association matches happening this Sunday. And Dan Brewer's got all the details next on Star.
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6: 17 degrees in Melbourne, possible showers tomorrow, a top of 17. It's 5 o'clock. Good afternoon, I'm Stephanie Wackluig. More than 5,400 people have gathered at the MCG to pay tribute to the life of AFL legend and MND hero Neil Danaher. Wife Jan, brother Anthony, his four children and two of his grandchildren were among those who delivered emotional tributes to the 2025 Australian of the Year. Prime Minister Anthony Albanese and Premier Jacinta Allen also addressed the crowd, reflecting on Neil's determination and resilience. Daughter Beck said the person she strives to be is inspired by her dad.
7: You gave me perspective, you challenged me, and you showed me what really matters. What made you truly special is that you didn't just do this for me. You did it for so many others. You believed in lifting people up and helping them find their way forward. That's a legacy that lives in all of us.
6: A Port Melbourne father says he feared the worst when he noticed a thug armed with a machete on his security camera this morning trying to get into his house while his child slept inside. The intruder left after realising the front door was locked. It's the second time David's house on Stokes Street has been targeted. He says his neighbours are also on edge due to rampant crime and are upgrading their security.
8: Putting bars up on the windows, better security screen doors. Because being an older area, they're older houses, so you know the security isn't as good, so just upgrading some of that.
6: Education Minister Ben Carroll maintains he loves his job, shutting down speculation of a leadership challenge against Jacinta Allen. Mr Carroll has unveiled a new funding pledge for the state's education system with $75 million to boost programs for the brightest state school students. Addressing an education summit, he insists he will still be Education Minister come November.
9: I do intend to be Education Minister. I love this job. As a former Youth Justice Minister, this was the job I always aspired to. My mum and dad both left school when they were teenagers. They instilled in me the value of education and hard work. I do think this is the best job in government, and I'm going to do everything I can to make sure I've got it for four more years.
6: Shadow Education Minister Brad Rosewell made a $156 million pledge to support neurodiverse students if the Liberals win government. Hundreds of corporate jobs will be axed at Woolworths as the supermarket giant moves roles overseas. The cuts come amid an artificial intelligence rollout with two-thirds of staff already using AI weekly. Affected workers in finance, IT and human resources will begin consultations with management. In finance, the All Ords up 32 points at the close, the dollar 70 US cents.
10: Wangaratta Pump Shop, for the largest range of pumps in the northeast, including service and repairs, plus sales and service of lawnmowers, outdoor power equipment and water filtration systems.
6: Western Bulldogs coach Luke Beveridge does not want players to declare their intention to leave AFL clubs mid-season.
11: I don't want to go down the NRL track. I think it's a really difficult thing club-wise to know that one of your own players has gone, I'm leaving. Ultimately, that'd be treated a bit differently. I mean, you don't want to, but if they're not your player beyond that year, you can't help you emotional about it.
6: It comes as the Bulldogs pursue Port Adelaide midfielder Zach Butters, who becomes a free agent in October. Collingwood is expected to argue Billy Frampton's neck-breaking tackle on Melbourne's Brodie Mychek was not careless at tonight's tribunal hearing. The Magpies are contesting Frampton's three-game ban. And the Carolina Hurricanes have beaten the Vegas Golden Knights 5-3 to square the NHL's Stanley Cup final at 2-2. That's the latest news and sport.
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10: 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Late lunch or dinner, they've got you covered.
0: I'm Daniel Brewer with your local news and sport. Today marks Thank a First Responder Day, recognising the dedicated emergency service personnel who work tirelessly to keep our community safe. The campaign against Victoria's controversial Emergency Services and Volunteers Fund levy is set to intensify, with volunteers and farmers across the northeastern border preparing to rally in Bendigo on Sunday. CFA Volunteers Group President John Houston says those on the front line of emergencies are often supplying their own equipment.
12: It's just not fair. It just doesn't make sense to me. They're the ones that do the work, yet they've got to pay the lion's share of the levy.
0: In sport, following the King's Birthday long weekend, Division 3 men's competition resumes in Albury-Wodonga Football Association on Sunday. That's the latest local news and sport.
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13: Your four-day forecast for the northeast and border. We've got a severe weather warning for parts of the northeast today and a warning to sheep graziers. Cloudy for the rest of your afternoon and evening with a high chance of showers, down to a low of 7 degrees overnight before a cloudy day tomorrow. Medium chance of showers and a top of 17. For Friday, partly cloudy, light winds and a top of 18. And for Saturday, cloudy, a very high chance of showers and a top of 16 degrees. Right now it's 17 degrees.

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0: It's J-Lo waiting for tonight. 92.1 Star FM. It is Nathan with you for the drive home and Hobbsy back for breakfast tomorrow from 6. Today he was talking about the semi-trailer that went through the Rutherglen market. Now, I don't know if you saw this one, but basically the road doesn't close until the market starts. So you've got all these market holders, stall holders, putting together their stalls while trucks are still rolling through. Now, there's been a lot of negativity on this, saying, oh, it's silly by the council to allow these trucks coming through. Has anyone not seen the opportunity for tourism here? Anyone seen that train street over in Vietnam where the train comes through and people pull their market stalls sort of back a little bit and the train comes past? It's become a tourism hotspot. Well, maybe we can, instead of train street, we can have B double street. I don't know, just a thought. It's a possibility. Make some money off it.
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15: 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If you wear a compulsory branded uniform or protective gear, you can claim the cost of washing it yourself. No receipts required for claims of up to $150. The ATO allows $1 per load if it's just work clothes, or 50 cents if you mix them in. It sounds small, but it adds up over a year. Remember, business casual or plain black pants don't count.
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0: 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We just need to know the correct order. 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
12: 15 degrees in Melbourne, a possible shower tomorrow, a top of 17. It's 6 o'clock. Good evening, I'm Stephanie Wackleweg. Neil Danaher's family have delivered moving tributes to their father, husband and brother at his state funeral service at the MCG. The Prime Minister, the Premier and players, coached by Neil, also delivered speeches and stories about the 2025 Australian of the Year in front of more than 5,400 attendees. Son Ben says he's not sure what he's going to do without him.
13: When I struggled to find any pride or good in myself, he made me feel like I could be someone I could be proud of. I will miss his counsel. I will miss his jokes. I will miss him sending me songs that he liked. I will miss watching movies with him and dissecting them, like how we both thought there wasn't enough mud in the movie 1978. I will miss walking into his house and seeing him on his chair, greeting me with a warm smile and asking me how I'm doing.
12: Neil's grandson, Cooper, also bravely remembering his pops.
14: When I was born, Pops couldn't hold me with his arms. He still found a way to rock me with his legs. Even when he couldn't talk, he used his machine to chat and called me and my brother Ollie cheeky monkeys.
12: The Public Order Response Unit, the Dog Squad and the police chopper have been called in following a burglary in Blackburn North. Police say a man broke into a property on Coonung Road about 1:30 this afternoon while no one was home. He was spotted on CCTV remotely. It's still unclear whether anything was stolen. The offender remains on the run. Well, Melbourne's north has been rocked by explosions after fire ripped through a chemical factory at Campbellfield. Nine's Selena Zhang reports.
15: Nearby factories have been told they won't be able to get through for another few hours at least. Firefighters have been here since around 11:30 last night when they were called to this chemical waste facility in Campbellfield in Melbourne's north. More than 20 trucks and 70 firefighters were here at one stage battling this blaze, and it was really massive. We've been told by firefighters that there were a number of highly toxic chemicals inside this factory, and the reaction between them has set off a number of explosions. The Environmental Protection Authority is also here on scene helping firefighters with their investigation, but they say at this stage they're still trying to figure out how it started.
12: One Nation leader, Paulina Hanson, says she's amazed by the huge response to her Fire the Liar campaign. The minor party's asking for donations to launch an advertising blitz against Labor and the Prime Minister following a series of broken election promises. The fundraising blitz has raised almost $500,000 in its first 8 hours. In finance, the dollar buying 70 US cents.
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12: The AFL Tribunal is sitting tonight. A captain's season is likely over and a demon has recommitted long term. Jordan Tunbridge with the latest footy news.
17: Collingwood is challenging Billy Frampton's 3-match suspension for rough conduct following a neck-breaking tackle on Melbourne's Brodie Mychek. The Magpies defender told the AFL Tribunal he did not act carelessly and attempted to bring Mychek to ground as safely as possible in the circumstances. Meanwhile, Port Adelaide expects captain Connor Rosie to miss the rest of the season due to ongoing nerve issues linked to his hamstring injury. And Melbourne has secured one of its most dangerous small forwards long term, with Cade Chandler signing a 5-year contract extension. Jordan Tunbridge, Melbourne.
12: Serena Williams has made a winning return to professional tennis, taking out a doubles match with Victoria Mboko at Queen's. That's the latest news and sport.
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20: Your 4-day forecast for the northeast and border, staying cloudy overnight to end your Wednesday and reaching a low of 8 degrees. Tomorrow, Thursday, cloudy as well with a medium chance of showers, top of 17 degrees. Friday's partly cloudy with a slight chance of a shower, chance of morning fog and a top of 18 degrees. Then on Saturday, a cloudy day with a very high chance of showers and a top of 17. Right now, it's 16 degrees.
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7: Good evening, I'm Jamel Wells. One Nation says it's been blown away by its latest donation drive just a day after criticising Labor for doing the same thing. Federal politics editor Michael Packey.
8: One Nation leader Pauline Hanson described Labor disgusting after asking for donations to stop the minor party's momentum. Now she's launched a counter blitz, urging her supporters to help fund a Fire the Liar campaign. In the space of a day, Senator Hanson has raised almost $1 million.
9: We're all absolutely blown away by this support that's coming in.
8: Prime Minister Anthony Albanese argues One Nation campaigns on grievance rather than real solutions.
10: Labor is now the only party that is in the mainstream of Australian politics.
8: Mr Albanese is under pressure after the government used its budget to rein in capital gains tax and negative gearing concessions after repeatedly saying he would not make changes in this area. Michael Packey reporting.
7: The Victorian Premier has reflected on AFL legend Neil Danaher's courage during his state funeral at the MCG. The Prime Minister, footy greats and Neil's family also delivered tributes. Jacinta Allen recalled a letter Neil Danaher sent her last year.
11: He wrote, "You can't always choose what happens, but you can always choose how you respond. Waiting for certainty keeps you stuck. And courage begins the moment you decide."
7: At least 12 people have been killed and 9 injured after gunmen opened fire at a settlement near Johannesburg. South African police say they're searching for more than 10 suspects. The motive for the attack is not clear. Back home, the man accused of carrying out the Bondi Beach terrorist attack is now facing almost 80 charges. Madeleine McNeil reports.
12: 6 months on from the shooting, which claimed 15 lives at a Hanukkah celebration, another 19 charges have formally been laid against Naveed Akram. The 24-year-old was already facing 59 charges, bringing the total to 74. The new offences include multiple counts of shoot at with intent to murder and discharging a firearm with intent to resist arrest. Akram is scheduled to face court again in August. Madeleine McNeil reporting.
7: Federal police have charged a woman with trying to defraud the NDIS of more than $5 million. They say the 48-year-old, who works for the agency responsible for implementing the scheme, accessed patient records and submitted false claims. The Adelaide woman faces up to 10 years jail if convicted. And hundreds of corporate jobs will be cut at Woolworths as the supermarket giant moves roles overseas. The cuts come amid an artificial intelligence rollout, with two-thirds of staff already using AI weekly. In finance, one Australian dollar buying around 70 US cents.
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7: Rabbitohs coach Wayne Bennett has revealed the NRL apologised for two blunders during last week's loss to Manly. He's given his view on the review system.
13: I asked myself the question, why, if it's such a great innovation, why aren't the other codes buying into it? The other codes aren't buying into it because they realise it's not going to help their game.
7: A short time ago, the AFL Tribunal was deliberating over Billy Frampton's appeal. The Magpies are challenging his three-game ban for rough conduct after a tackle left Melbourne's Brodie Meacek with a fractured neck. That's news and sport.
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15: Your four-day forecast for the northeast and border, staying cloudy overnight to end your Wednesday and reaching a low of 8 degrees. Tomorrow, Thursday, cloudy as well with a medium chance of showers, top of 17 degrees. Friday's partly cloudy with a slight chance of a shower, chance of morning fog and a top of 18 degrees. Then on Saturday, a cloudy day with a very high chance of showers and a top of 17. Right now, it's 16 degrees.

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5: Good evening, I'm Jamel Wells. One Nation leader Pauline Hanson is defending a fundraising promotion to pay for ads criticising Labor and the Prime Minister. The Fire the Liar campaign goal has been increased to $1.5 million after reaching $1 million in just a day. The donation drive is in response to a similar campaign being run by Labor to stop One Nation's momentum. Senator Hanson says people are doing it tough and she's prepared to do something about it.
6: To the hilt. Small businesses are going under. There's no incentive to work anymore. Where's the incentive for the young ones? Where's their ability to possibly own their own home one day? This government has just driven this country into the ground, and I appreciate the support from the Australian people, and I'm going to keep fighting them till we get some our country back.
5: The federal government has lost a high court case involving an Austrian man who sued for being kept in indefinite detention. The man says he was diagnosed with severe thrombosis, making it dangerous to fly home. He's now expected to receive compensation. The decision means around 300 other people indefinitely detained can file compensation claims. Prime Minister Anthony Albanese has described Neil Danaher as a hero at the AFL Legends state funeral. Thousands of family members, friends, politicians and fans filled the MCG for the service. Mr. Albanese remembered Neil for his resilience.
7: When confronted with an adversity that most of us simply cannot imagine, facing odds that could not be beaten, Neil chose to fight. He gave new hope to thousands of Australians living their own struggle against motor neurone disease.
5: A man and his 15-year-old daughter have had a gun pointed at them in Sydney's West in what police say might have been a hit attempt. The man approached the utility they were sitting in during the afternoon school pickup at Fairfield West. Detectives believe the incident is gang-related and the gun may have jammed. Police are appealing for witnesses after a teenage girl was sexually assaulted in Brisbane's CBD. Miranda Workman reports.
8: A major police investigation has led to the arrest of an Ipswich man accused of raping a 16-year-old girl near Central Station in the city. Officers say it happened on May 2nd between 3 and 4:50 in the morning. The young girl went to police the same day, sparking a month-long investigation. The 49-year-old accused is facing a charge of rape and sexual assault and is due before the courts next week. CCTV images of two men who are not involved have been released with the hopes they'll contact police. Anyone else who was in the area at that time is also being asked to come forward.
5: In finance, one Australian dollar buying around 70 US cents.
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5: Billy Frampton has won an appeal against his 3-game suspension at the AFL Tribunal. The Magpies challenged his ban for rough conduct, in which Melbourne's Brodie Miocek ended up with a fractured neck. West Tigers players have held an honesty session after their 68-0 loss to the Panthers. Forward Kai Pearce-Paul says they watched a replay.
10: A lot of the boys actually, you know, spoke up, you know, if they saw there was something they could have done better. And, you know, it was pretty honest from all the boys, and a lot of talking, a lot of chatting, and I guess everyone just got their own performances off their chest.
5: There are reports out of the UK that Ben Stokes is considering standing down as England Test captain. You're up to date. That's the latest news and sport.
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11: Your 4-day forecast for the northeast and border, staying cloudy overnight to end your Wednesday and reaching a low of 8 degrees. Tomorrow, Thursday, cloudy as well with a medium chance of showers, top of 17 degrees. Friday's partly cloudy with a slight chance of a shower, chance of morning fog and a top of 18 degrees. Then on Saturday, a cloudy day with a very high chance of showers and a top of 17. Currently, it's 15 degrees.

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5: Good evening, I'm Jamel Wells. The Prime Minister has declared Labor as the only mainstream party in Australia. Anthony Albanese is defending the government's poorly received budget and is also under pressure from One Nation. Key opinion polls have the minor party ahead of both Labor and the Coalition. Campaigning in Melbourne, Mr. Albanese says he's making tough decisions so life is fairer for all Australians.
6: Labor is now the only party that is in the mainstream of Australian politics that is engaged with serious solutions going forward. I look forward to continuing to do so.
5: The One Nation website is back up again after crashing from an influx of donations to a new ad campaign. The minor party has raised around $1 million in just a day for Fire the Liar ads against Labor and the Prime Minister. It's revised the donation goal up to $1.5 million. The US says nearly all missiles and drones launched by Iran have been intercepted. The US military hit 20 targets across Iran in retaliation for downing an army helicopter. Iran responded with strikes at US bases in Kuwait, Bahrain and Jordan, but the US says the attacks were unsuccessful. The two helicopter pilots have been rescued. More than 5,000 people have attended a state funeral for AFL great Neil Danaher at the MCG. Alex Riddell reports.
7: Jan Danaher spoke of how her husband of 41 years adored being a dad. His two daughters and two sons delivered tributes, along with two of Neil's grandchildren and his brother Anthony. While AFL Premiership coach Chris Fagan says he has three heroes in his life, his mum, his dad and Neil Danaher. A guard of honour was formed by thousands of people after official proceedings on the road named after Neil, Danaher's Way. Applause rang out from those who formed the guard of honour as they said goodbye to a legend. Alex Riddell, Melbourne.
5: A warning has been issued to travellers in Western Australia's north after the death of an adult with a rare mosquito-borne illness. Health officials say the person was probably exposed to Murray Valley encephalitis in the West Kimberley region. There is no vaccine for it. And Westpac is expanding a community banking service into select towns across regional Queensland. The face-to-face service will be available across the Darling Downs, Isaac and Tablelands. Spokesperson Greg Crocombe says a pilot program has been a success.
8: While we know 97% of transactions are done digitally, it's also about the distance of these towns to the nearest branch and the fact that most of these towns don't have any sort of bank branch there at all.
5: In finance, one Australian dollar buying around 70 US cents.
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5: The AFL Tribunal has cleared Collingwood defender Billy Frampton over his tackle on Melbourne's Brody Majacek on Monday. The Magpies challenged his three-game suspension for the tackle that landed Majacek in hospital with a neck fracture. The Blues are taking a new look left edge into State of Origin 2 in Melbourne. Mitchell Moses will line up at 5/8, while Casey McLean will start at centre after Stephen Crichton was ruled out with injury. And Lionel Messi has scored in his 199th appearance for Argentina on the eve of the World Cup. That's news and sport.
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9: Your four-day forecast for the northeast and border, staying cloudy overnight to end your Wednesday and reaching a low of 8 degrees. Tomorrow, Thursday, cloudy as well with a medium chance of showers, top of 17 degrees. Friday's partly cloudy with a slight chance of a shower, chance of morning fog and a top of 18 degrees. Then on Saturday, a cloudy day with a very high chance of showers and a top of 17. Right now, it's 14 degrees.
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9: Good evening, I'm Jamil Wills. One Nation leader Pauline Hanson says she's blown away by the success of her Fire the Liar fundraising campaign. The minor party has raised almost $1.5 million in just one day. The money will fund an advertising campaign against Labor and the Prime Minister following broken election promises. Senator Hanson says voters want change.
10: And that's why people are donating to the party, to give us a war chest to fight the Labor Party. I can tell you that it won't be wasted. I don't just take it for granted. People are doing it tough out there, and I, of all people, know it. I've had my tough times in my life, but I don't play on that fact.
9: At least 12 people have been killed and 9 injured after gunmen opened fire at a settlement near Johannesburg. South African police say they're searching for more than 10 suspects. The motive for the attack is unclear. The Victorian Premier has reflected on AFL legend Neil Danaher's courage during his state funeral at the MCG. The Prime Minister, 40 greats and Neil's family also delivered tributes. Jacinta Allen recalled a letter Neil Danaher sent to her last year.
11: He wrote, "You can't always choose what happens, but you can always choose how you respond. Waiting for certainty keeps you stuck. And courage begins the moment you decide."
9: New South Wales police have charged a second person over a fatal stabbing in Wollongong. A 28-year-old man died in hospital after being stabbed in the CBD last August. A 30-year-old woman's been charged with murder and intending to pervert the course of justice. A 41-year-old man already charged with murder remains before the courts. Travellers in WA's far north have been warned to cover up after a person died from a rare mosquito-borne illness. Jamie Smith reports.
12: WA's Department of Health says the adult had been travelling in the West Kimberley region, which is likely where they contracted Murray Valley encephalitis. The department has warned the wet season and the period immediately after carry the highest risk for mosquito-borne viruses to be transmitted. People travelling through the Kimberley and Pilbara have been warned to cover up with clothing and insect nets and to apply effective repellents. There is no vaccine for MVE, which can cause seizures, comas, permanent brain damage, and death. Jamie Smith, Perth.
9: And hundreds of corporate jobs could be cut at Woolworths as the supermarket giant moves roles overseas. In finance, one Australian dollar buying around 70 US cents. Listen.
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9: Collingwood has overturned Billy Frampton's 3-game ban for the dangerous tackle that broke the neck of ex-teammate Brodie Miocek. The incident was graded careless, severe impact and high contact, but the AFL Tribunal found Frampton was not primarily to blame. Rabbitohs coach Wayne Bennett has revealed the NRL apologised for 2 blunders during last week's loss to Manly. He's given his view on the review system.
2: I asked myself the question, why, if it's such a great innovation, why aren't the other codes buying into it? The other codes aren't buying into it because they realise it's not going to help their game.
9: Nick Kyrgios has returned to the ATP tennis tour with a 2-set win over Corentin Matei at the Stuttgart Open, 6-3, 6-4. You're up to date. That's the latest news and sport.
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13: Your 4-day forecast for the northeast and border. Staying cloudy overnight to end your Wednesday and reaching a low of 8 degrees. Tomorrow, Thursday, cloudy as well with a medium chance of showers, top of 17 degrees. Friday's partly cloudy with a slight chance of a shower, chance of morning fog and a top of 18 degrees. Then on Saturday, a cloudy day with a very high chance of showers and a top of 17. Currently, it's 13 degrees.

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4: Good evening, I'm Jamel Wells. Hong Kong authorities have charged two companies and seven people over a fatal fire in a housing complex last November. Charges include manslaughter, trying to pervert the course of justice, and tax evasion. The fire that killed 168 people was the city's deadliest in more than 70 years. The One Nation website is back up again after crashing from an influx of donations to a new ad campaign. The minor party has raised over $1.5 million in just a day for Fire the Liar ads against Labor and the Prime Minister. Pauline Hanson says she's blown away by the support. The federal government has lost a high court case involving an Austrian man who sued for being kept in indefinite detention. The man says he was diagnosed with severe thrombosis, making it dangerous to fly home. He's now expected to receive compensation. The decision means around 300 other people indefinitely detained can file compensation claims. The man accused of carrying out the Bondi Beach terrorist attack is now facing almost 80 charges. Madeline McNeil reports.
5: 6 months on from the shooting, which claimed 15 lives at a Hanukkah celebration, another 19 charges have formally been laid against Naveed Akram. The 24-year-old was already facing 59 charges, bringing the total to 74. The new offences include multiple counts of shoot at with intent to murder and discharging a firearm with intent to resist arrest. Akram is scheduled to face court again in August. Madeline McNeil reporting.
4: New data reveals teachers in WA have the worst student-to-teacher ratio in the country. A Productivity Commission report shows WA's public primary schools average more than 15 students per teacher, above the national average of less than 14. The state Shadow Education Minister, Liam Stoltari, says teachers aren't supported.
6: That's retention. Where the government really needs to step up. We know teachers are crying out for support. They have burnout. They're stressed. As we can see in these numbers, they are dealing with big classrooms. They're stretched thin. And I hear from teachers all the time that they do not feel supported.
4: As the end of the financial year approaches, consumer advocates are warning shoppers to be wary of retailers trying to trick them into spending more, creating a sense of urgency by claiming a sale is about to end or suggesting a product is selling out are some ways brands pressure customers. Choice spokesperson Mark Serrell says we should also watch out for fake websites.
7: They tend to pop up around big sales periods like end of financial year or around Black Friday. These are like fake websites that look absolutely legit, set up to try and get you to buy something and you're not even going to get the product because it's not even a real website. You've got to be aware of that too.
4: In finance, one Australian dollar buying around 70 US cents.
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4: Billy Frampton has won an appeal against his three-game suspension at the AFL Tribunal. The Magpies challenged his ban for rough conduct, in which Melbourne's Brody Majacek ended up with a fractured neck. 5'8", Mitchell Moses and centre Casey McLean have been on light duties at Blues training as they manage injuries ahead of Origin 2. Perth Glory have signed breakout midfielder Will Freeney on a two-year deal. You're up to date. That's the latest news and sport.
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1: Your 4-day forecast for the northeast and border, staying cloudy overnight to end your Wednesday and reaching a low of 8 degrees. Tomorrow, Thursday, cloudy as well with a medium chance of showers, top of 17 degrees. Friday's partly cloudy with a slight chance of a shower, chance of morning fog and a top of 18 degrees. Then on Saturday, a cloudy day with a very high chance of showers and a top of 17. Currently, it's 13 degrees.

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4: Hello, I'm Gabriel Hodson. The Prime Minister has declared Labor as Australia's only mainstream party. Anthony Albanese is defending the government's poorly received budget and is also under pressure from One Nation. Key opinion polls have the minor party ahead of both Labor and the Coalition. Campaigning in Melbourne, the PM says he's making tough decisions so life is fairer for all Australians.
5: Labor is now the only party that is in the mainstream of Australian politics, that is engaged with serious solutions going forward. I look forward to continuing to do so.
4: A wanted South Australian fugitive has been arrested in East Melbourne alongside a companion with alleged links to the Comancheros biker gang. Police apprehended Christopher Marsh 5 days after a public warning. The 47-year-old was wanted for serious offences and may be armed. He was taken into custody with a 32-year-old Hallett Cove man from Adelaide. SA police are seeking the extradition of both men. A Queensland researcher argues forensic psychology can lead to unfair outcomes in the justice system. Miranda Workman reports.
6: Forensic psychology is used in the courts to evaluate a person's mental state or if they're likely to reoffend. But James Cook University PhD researcher Rebecca Ward says psychologists, like everyone else, have biases that can affect their judgments without realising. Her study found current risk assessment tools can be subjective, leading to unfair treatment, especially for people from disadvantaged or marginalised groups. She's calling for stronger checks and more transparency to make sure decisions are based on good science. Miranda Workman, Brisbane.
4: A person's died from a rare mosquito-borne illness after travelling in the West Kimberleys. It's suspected the adult was bitten by a mosquito carrying Murray Valley encephalitis. WA's Department of Health is warning anyone travelling through the far north to avoid mozzie bites. The owners of Australian pharmaceutical retailer Chemist Warehouse are eyeing off British pharmacy giant Boots. If early talks lead to a sale, a potential $14 billion overseas takeover could be one of the biggest ever by an Australian retailer. Parks Victoria staff have walked off the job. The 24-hour strike means some bins won't be emptied and toilets won't be cleaned. Access to some public parks and reserves will also be affected. An Air Canada pilot has been accused of flying hundreds of hours over 17 years without the right qualifications. The 59-year-old's facing charges including forging documents and public mischief. Authorities say he had some credentials, but not an airline transport pilot licence from the federal regulator. Finance and the Aussie dollar is buying 70.2 US cents.
3: Clear-cut detailing. Premium car detailing from just $190. Heath comes to you wherever you are. 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
4: Billy Frampton's rough conduct charge has been dismissed at the AFL Tribunal, meaning the Magpies' key defender has escaped a three-match ban. Collingwood's argued his neck-breaking tackle on Melbourne's Brody Mychek wasn't careless. Mychek's had surgery and is now expected to miss the rest of the season. AFL great Matthew Richardson agreed agrees with Collingwood's approach.
7: Mychek was bent over. He was leaning into Billy. They were sort of falling into each other. I just thought it was an unfortunate accident. I don't think Billy Frampton tried to pole drive him. It was just an unfortunate series of events where Mychek was in the position of picking up the ball and was driving forward, and it was an accident.
4: And Queensland swimmer Sam Short has broken his own Commonwealth swimming record at the National Swimming Trials. That's the latest news and sport.
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8: Your four-day forecast for the northeast and border: a cloudy Thursday today with a medium chance of showers. Tomorrow, Friday, partly cloudy, slight chance of a shower, chance of morning fog, top of 18 degrees. Heading into the weekend, Saturday is cloudy with a very high chance of showers, top of 17. And Sunday, medium chance of showers with a top of 16. Today, a top of 17 for Myrtleford and Wangaratta, 18 for Albury-Wodonga. Currently, it's 13 degrees.

Cause I gotta have faith. I gotta have faith. Because I gotta have faith. I gotta have faith. 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
3: Hello, I'm Gabrielle Hodgson. One Nation is defending a fundraiser to pay for ads criticising Labor and the Prime Minister. The Fire the Liar campaign has raised more than $1.5 million in the space of one day. Pauline Hanson says people are doing it tough and she wants to do something about it.
4: Tax to the hilt. Small businesses are going under. There's no incentive to work anymore. Where's the incentive for the young ones? Where's their ability to possibly own their own home one day? This government has just driven this country into the ground. And I appreciate the support from the Australian people, and I'm going to keep fighting them till we get our country back.
3: A gunman in a balaclava has targeted a man and his teenage daughter during a school pickup in Sydney's west. As Nine's Alex Heinke report, the Fairfield pair were fortunate the weapon malfunctioned.
5: If this is indeed a failed underworld hit, then authorities close to the investigation have told me that the criminals are now breaking their own rules. In the past, children were off limits, but this time one, if not more, could have been in the firing line.
6: Detectives are still investigating why the father was targeted, but it's understood he may be related to gangland figures, but has no criminal links himself. It seems no one, not even children, can escape this ongoing war.
3: Main Roads WA says 1,200 kilometres of copper cable has been stolen from its operations since 2018. Director James Pinnington says it's become so widespread that large parts of main highways are being left unlit.
7: We're seeing people come up with new ways of trying to steal copper all the time, and most of our copper is installed in underground conduits, and people are accessing those pits and conduits. They're digging up cable from underground, and the people cutting live cables that are exposed and making it really dangerous for themselves and road users.
3: Victoria's Education Minister Ben Carroll has unveiled a $75 million pledge for the state's brightest students. The money would fund extension and enrichment activities for students from prep to year 12, as well as an intensive English and maths program. The Gabba will host a spectacular one-off concert, Georgia Condex in Brisbane.
8: Headlined by opera singer Jose Carreras to celebrate his 80th birthday, a lineup of stars including Robbie Williams, The Corrs, Ronan Keating and Natalie Imbruglia will join the live concert. The exclusive Brisbane event will be held on December 5 and will help announce Brisbane to the world as an Olympic city. It is expected to inject millions of dollars into the local economy, bringing people from across the country and the world. Georgia Condek, Brisbane.
3: Finance and the Aussie dollar is buying 70.2 US cents. The Dow Jones is down 472 points and the Nasdaq's down 187.
2: Wangaratta Pump Shop, for the largest range of pumps in the northeast, including service and repairs, plus sales and service of lawnmowers, outdoor power equipment and water filtration
3: systems. History has been made in the pool at the Australian swimming trials. Queenslander Sam Short has broken his own Commonwealth swimming record, touching the wall at 7 minutes 36.73 seconds in the 800 metres freestyle.
9: It's so good, you know, at the end of the day, racing's a fun bit, you know. I work my bum off every day in training and I literally am itching to get up on the blocks and truly challenge myself. You know, I really wanted to be fearless.
3: Cricket and the West Indies have won the toss and chosen to bat first in their clash against Australia in the Women's T20 World Cup in Cardiff in Wales. A short time ago, the West Indies women were on 3 for 77. And Collingwood key forward Billy Frampton is free to play in the Magpies' next game after the bye. The AFL Tribunal has dismissed charges of rough conduct against Melbourne's Brodie Mihocek. That's the latest news and sport.
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10: your four-day forecast for the northeast and border, a cloudy Thursday today with a medium chance of showers. Tomorrow, Friday, partly cloudy, slight chance of a shower, chance of morning fog, top of 18 degrees. Heading into the weekend, Saturday is cloudy with a very high chance of showers, top of 17. And Sunday, medium chance of showers with a top of 16. Today, a top of 17 for Myrtleford and Wangaratta, 18 for Albury-Wodonga. Right now, it's 10 degrees.

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6: Good morning, I'm Gabriel Hodge.

0: Hanson. Pauline Hanson has met with a large number of supporters, curious onlookers and protesters at an event in Perth as One Nation's Fire the Liar fundraising campaign well and truly exceeds its goal of $1 million and is expected to meet its new goal of $1.7 million later this morning.
1: You are the people that keep me going.
0: Meanwhile, The Guardian is reporting that the party's last 6 years of financial returns are incredibly sloppy, with experts at the University of Melbourne questioning One Nation's fitness to govern. Suspected tobacco smugglers have opened fire on an Australian Border Force operation off the coast of Indonesia. The alleged couriers were being monitored when they started shooting on what's believed to be a Navy patrol boat on secondment to the ABF. News Corp says it's understood the shooters had automatic weapons. The incident happened last week and has raised questions about the threat of overseas criminal networks. A Victorian coroner has urged the state to enforce rules that would ensure gun owners have to provide a doctor's certificate proving they're medically fit before firearms licences are renewed. The Age says the call comes after the death of a 42-year-old man in Gippsland who legally owned five guns despite a long history of mental illness and substance abuse. Lifeline's number is 13 11 14. Detectives have charged a man after he allegedly set fire to a house in Canungra in the Gold Coast hinterland. The 34-year-old local man is accused of deliberately setting fire to a mattress in a bedroom. He's been charged with domestic violence-related arson and will front Beenleigh Magistrates Court in the morning. A wanted fugitive from Adelaide has been arrested in East Melbourne along with a friend with alleged links to the Comancheros. Police apprehended Christopher Marsh 5 days after a public warning that the 47-year-old was wanted for serious offences and may be armed. SA police have now begun extradition proceedings. Tree planting is underway along a 10k stretch of land in WA's southwest to help save the endangered Carnaby's black cockatoo. The Corridors for Carnaby's program will plant more than 200,000 trees. Professor Kingsley Dixon from the University of WA says the response has been inspiring.
2: With a great band of volunteers, some terrific partnerships with the land care groups, local farmers giving up their land for creating the extensions to the corridor, and the drive and the creativity of West Australians. The time is now or never for Carnaby's.
0: Finance, and the Aussie dollar is buying 70.1 US cents. The Dow Jones is down 571 points and the Nasdaq's down 275.
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0: Queensland swimmer Sam Short has broken his own Commonwealth swimming record at the National Swimming Trials. The 22-year-old clocked 7 minutes 36.73 seconds in the 800 metres freestyle. Western Bulldogs coach Luke Beveridge does not want AFL players to declare their intention to leave clubs mid-season.
4: I don't want to go down the NRL track. I think it's a really difficult thing club-wise to know that one of your own players has gone, I'm leaving. Ultimately, they'd be treated a bit differently. I mean, you don't want to, but if they're not your player beyond that year, you can't help you emotional about it.
0: Comes as the Doggies pursue Melbourne-born Port Adelaide midfielder Zach Butters, who becomes a free agent in October. That's the latest news and sport.
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6: Your four-day forecast for the northeast and border, a cloudy Thursday today with a medium chance of showers. Tomorrow, Friday, partly cloudy, slight chance of a shower, chance of morning fog, top of 18 degrees. Heading into the weekend, Saturday is cloudy with a very high chance of showers, top of 17. And Sunday, medium chance of showers with a top of 16. Today, a top of 17 for Myrtleford and Wangaratta, 18 for Albury-Wodonga. Currently, it's 11 degrees.

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So if our time is running out, day after day, we'll make the mundane a masterpiece. 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
3: 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The Premix King is now in town. Parfitt Road, right next to Spotlight. Come grab all your party essentials. They've got enough to sink a footy team, but still have leftovers for the afters. Open late. Deals so good they should be illegal. This is where your weekend actually begins. So don't be the mate who rocks up empty-handed. Be the hero who fills the esky. Come find out why they say the party starts here. And remember, if you're not shopping at the Premix King, you're getting ripped off.
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5: Good morning, I'm Gabriel Hodson. Unrest in Northern Ireland has now blocked freeways, halted public transport and made 27 people homeless, the youngest a two-month-old baby, with reports thugs are going door-to-door to target foreign nationals and burn down their homes. It comes as a Sudanese asylum seeker fronts court, accused of an attempted beheading. The BBC's Mark Lowen says hundreds of extra police are heading to Belfast.
6: Northern Ireland is the least racially diverse part of the UK. Just about 3.5% of the population here are from an ethnic minority, compared to 18%. There is a small community here that is being hounded out and being targeted by these thuggish groups. And that is the real fear here, that, you know, perhaps

0: this is now kind of a cycle of violence which is being whipped up by far-right agitators, Tommy Robinson, Elon Musk and others, and that sadly the kind of violence that Belfast saw in a different era and in a different way is coming back now.
1: One Nation's Fire the Liar fundraising campaign has exceeded its target of $1 million in the space of less than 24 hours. The campaign, which would fund billboards and other advertising against Anthony Albanese, has now reached $1.5 million and is expected to reach its new goal of $1.7 million later this morning. It comes after Pauline Hanson addressed a meeting in Perth's north, including these people who spoke to Nine.
2: I would love one day to be able to say Prime Minister Pauline Hanson.
3: I found that she's probably the only one who is actually honest and believes in actually what he's saying to people.
1: New stats show one in five Australians are on a drug to treat mental health. The Australian Institute of Health and Welfare says one in 10 boys aged 10 to 17 is on a psychostimulant to treat ADHD. The Financial Review says it raises fears about the way medicines are being dispensed to millions of people. The owners of Australian pharmaceutical retailer Chemist Warehouse are eyeing off British pharmacy giant Boots. If early talks lead to a sale, the potential $14 billion overseas takeover could be one of the biggest ever by an Australian retailer. Westpac will expand its community banking service to parts of rural Australia. The face-to-face service will be made available across the Darling Downs, Isaac and Tablelands in country Queensland. State General Manager Greg Crocombe says the pilot has been a success.
4: While we know 97% of transactions are done digitally, it's also about the distance of these towns to the nearest branch. And the fact that most of these towns don't have any sort of bank branch there at all.
1: Finance and the Aussie dollar's buying 70.2 US cents. The Dow Jones is down 610 points and the Nasdaq's down 315.
5: Sport.
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1: Billy Frampton's rough conduct charge has been dismissed at the AFL Tribunal, meaning the Magpies' key defender has escaped a three-match ban. Collingwood's argued his neck-breaking tackle on Melbourne's Brody Mychek wasn't careless. Mychek's had surgery and will miss the entire season. AFL great Matthew Richardson agrees with Collingwood's approach.
7: Mychek was bent over. He was leaning into Billy. They were sort of falling into each other. I just thought it was an unfortunate accident. I don't think Billy Frampton tried to pole drive him. It was just an unfortunate series of events where Mychek was in the position of picking up the ball and was driving forward, and it was an accident.
1: Cricket, and just a few seconds ago, the Australian women have beaten the West Indies in the Women's T20 World Cup in Cardiff by 6 wickets. That's the latest in news and sport.
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9: Your 4-day forecast for the northeast and border: a cloudy Thursday today with a medium chance of showers. Tomorrow, Friday, partly cloudy, slight chance of a shower, chance of morning fog, top of 18 degrees. Heading into the weekend, Saturday's cloudy with a very high chance of showers, top of 17. And Sunday, medium chance of showers with a top of 16. Today, a top of 17 for Myrtleford and Wangaratta, 18 for Albury-Wodonga. Currently, it's 13 degrees.

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4: Good morning, I'm Gabriel Hodson. A so-called orange flood of cash has rolled into One Nation, with its Fire the Liar fundraising campaign reaching its goal of $1 million in less than 24 hours. It's expected to reach its new goal of $1.7 million sometime this morning. Meanwhile, The Guardian's obtained 6 years of party financial records, with accounting experts at the University of Melbourne describing it as extremely sloppy and questioning One Nation's fitness to govern. A gunman in a balaclava has targeted a man and his teenage daughter during a school pickup in Sydney's west. As Nine's Alex Heinke reports, the Fairfield pair were fortunate the weapon malfunctioned.
5: If this is indeed a failed underworld hit, then authorities close to the investigation have told me that the criminals are now breaking their own rules. In the past, children were off limits, but this time, one, if not more, could have been in the firing line. Detectives are still investigating why the father was targeted, but it's understood he may be related to gangland figures, but has no criminal links himself. It seems no one, not even children, can escape this ongoing war.
4: Main Roads WA says 1,200 kilometres of copper cable has been stolen from its operations since 2018. Director James Pinnington says it's become so widespread that

0: Large parts of main highways are being left unlit.
1: We're seeing people come up with new ways of trying to steal copper all the time, and most of our copper is installed in underground conduits, and people are accessing those pits and conduits. They're digging up cable from underground, and the people cutting live cables that are exposed and making it really dangerous for themselves and road users.
0: Rioting in Northern Ireland has now destroyed the homes of almost 30 people, including a two-month-old baby. The anti-immigration unrest has also blocked freeways and shut down public transport. It comes as a Sudanese asylum seeker fronts court, accused of an attempted beheading. The 30-year-old has refused representation and been remanded in custody. The Gabba will host a spectacular one-off concert, Georgia Condex in Brisbane.
2: Headlined by opera singer Jose Carreras to celebrate his 80th birthday, a lineup of stars including Robbie Williams, The Corrs, Ronan Keating and Natalie Imbruglia will join the live concert. The exclusive Brisbane event will be held on December 5 and will help announce Brisbane to the world as an Olympic city. It is expected to inject millions of dollars into the local economy, bringing people from across the country and the world. Georgia Condek, Brisbane.
0: Finance and the Aussie dollar is buying 70.1 US cents. The Dow Jones is down 607 points and the Nasdaq's down 204.
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0: History has been made in the pool at the Australian swimming trials. Queenslander Sam Short has broken his own Commonwealth swimming record, touching the wall at 7 minutes 36.73 seconds in the 800 metres freestyle.
4: It's so good, you know, at the end of the day, racing's a fun bit, you know. I work my bum off every day in training and I literally am itching to get up on the blocks and really challenge myself, you know. I really wanted to be fearless.
0: The 22-year-old has moved from fifth fastest of all time in his event to third. Ben Stokes has been left out of the English cricket squad ahead of their second test against New Zealand. Joe Root has been made interim captain for next week's clash. And the Aussies have beaten the West Indies by 6 wickets in their Women's T20 World Cup match in Cardiff. And Collingwood key forward Billy Frampton is free to play for the Magpies' next game after the bye. That's the latest in news and sport.
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6: Your four-day forecast for the northeast and border, a cloudy Thursday today with a medium chance of showers. Tomorrow, Friday, partly cloudy, slight chance of a shower, chance of morning fog, top of 18 degrees. Heading into the weekend, Saturday is cloudy with a very high chance of showers, top of 17. And Sunday, medium chance of showers with a top of 16. Today, a top of 17 for Myrtleford and Wangaratta, 18 for Albury-Wodonga. Currently, it's 13 degrees.

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8: News. Good morning, I'm Gabriel Hodson. Unrest in Northern Ireland has blocked freeways, shut down public transport and made at least 27 people homeless. Now it's spreading to other parts of the UK. It comes as a 30-year-old Sudanese asylum seeker fronts court, accused of an attempted beheading. Brian Anderson from the East Belfast Mission has told the BBC his community is out of control.
9: I saw young men just grabbing cars and chopping them over and burning them, go on to another car, and then the flames got worse and worse, and then your fear was that the houses that were now burning, there was people in those houses. So violence never, never works.
8: Pauline Hanson has met with a large number of supporters, curious onlookers and protesters at an event in Perth as One Nation's Fire the Liar fundraising campaign well and truly exceeds its goal of $1 million and is expected to meet its new goal of $1.7 million later this morning.
10: You are the people that keep me going. You really are. It's about you.
8: Meanwhile, The Guardian is reporting that the party's last 6 years of financial returns are incredibly sloppy, with experts at the University of Melbourne questioning One Nation's fitness to govern. A wanted fugitive from Adelaide has been arrested in East Melbourne, along with a friend with alleged links to the Comancheros. Police apprehended Christopher Marsh 5 days after a public warning that the 47-year-old was wanted for serious offences and may be armed. SA police have begun extradition proceedings. A Queensland researcher argues forensic psychology can lead to unfair outcomes in the justice system. Miranda Workman reports.
11: Forensic psychology is used in the courts to evaluate a person's mental state or if they're likely to reoffend. But James Cook University PhD researcher Rebecca Ward says psychologists, like everyone else, have biases that can affect their judgments without realising. Her study found current risk assessment tools can be subjective, leading to

0: unfair treatment, especially for people from disadvantaged or marginalised groups. She's calling for stronger checks and more transparency to make sure decisions are based on good science. Miranda Workman, Brisbane.
1: New stats show one in five Australians is on a drug to treat mental health. The Australian Institute of Health and Welfare says one in 10 boys aged 10 to 17 is on psychostimulants to treat ADHD. The Financial Review says it raises fears about the way medicines are being dispensed to millions of people. Parks Victoria staff have walked off the job. The 24-hour strike means some bins won't be emptied and toilets won't be cleaned. Access to some public parks and reserves will also be affected. Finance and the Aussie dollar is buying 70.1 US cents. The Dow Jones is down 743 points and the Nasdaq's down 406.
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1: 800 metres freestyler Sam Short has moved from the fifth fastest of all time to the third after breaking his own Commonwealth record at the Australian swimming trials. The 22-year-old Queenslander touching the wall at 7 minutes 36.73 seconds.
3: It hurt so much. Had a lot of legs at the end and... Oh, how good. I mean, there's only two guys in front of me, both super suits. Just keen to keep improving.
1: Collingwood key forward Billy Frampton is free to play at the Magpies' next AFL game after the tribunal has dismissed charges of rough conduct against Melbourne's Brodie Meyercheck, who broke his neck in a season-ending tackle. And Alex de Minaur has advanced to the Lebema Tennis Open in the Netherlands after beating American Martin Dam. That's the latest news and sport.
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5: Your four-day forecast for the northeast and border, a cloudy Thursday today with a medium chance of showers. Tomorrow, Friday, partly cloudy, slight chance of a shower, chance of morning fog, top of 18 degrees. Heading into the weekend, Saturday is cloudy with a very high chance of showers, top of 17. And Sunday, medium chance of showers with a top of 16. Today, a top of 17 for Myrtleford and Wangaratta, 18 for Albury-Wodonga. Right now, it's 12 degrees.

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I had a

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2: 9 degrees in Melbourne. Partly cloudy at top today. 18. It's 5:30. Good morning. I'm David Armstrong. Unrest in Northern Ireland has blocked freeways, shut down public transport and made at least 27 people homeless. It is now spreading to other parts of the UK. A 30-year-old Sudanese asylum seeker is front court accused of an attempted beheading. Brian Anderson from the East Belfast Mission says his community is out of control.
3: So young men just grabbing cars and hopping them over and burning them, go on to another car, and then the flames got worse and worse, and then your fear was that the houses that were now burning, there was people in those houses. So violence never, never works.
2: US President promising further strikes on Iran as he issued a fresh plea for officials to sign a peace deal. Exchanges of missile strikes between the nations resumed after the downing of an American Army helicopter over the Strait of Hormuz. An Iranian official accusing the US of damaging the diplomatic process with repeated shifts of position and violations of the ceasefire. But Donald Trump says he wants a deal that's meaningful and works.
4: If they had a nuclear weapon, there'd be no Israel, there'd be no Middle East, and they would have absolutely shot at us. So we'll see what happens. But we hit them hard yesterday, and we're going to hit them again hard today.
2: Two men have been charged with attempted murder after a 37-year-old from Frankston was assaulted. Police were called to a Charon Court home on Sunday night, where they located the victim. He remains in hospital with critical injuries. 43 and a 52-year-old from no fixed address will face court today. It is believed they are all known to each other. A wanted South Australian fugitive has been arrested at East Melbourne, alongside a companion with links to the Comancheros bikie gang. Police arrested Christopher Marsh 5 days after a public warning that the 47-year-old was wanted for serious offences and may be armed. SA police are seeking the extradition of both men. One Nation has raised more than $1.5 million in its Fire the Liar campaign. That campaign is aimed at ousting Prime Minister Anthony Albanese. Party leader Pauline Hanson says she has been blown away by the support. Well, $100 million is to be spent on arthritis research over the next decade. The federal government will announce the formation of the Arthritis and Musculoskeletal Conditions Research Mission today. The project will be funded through the Medical Research Future Fund. Arthritis Australia Chief Executive Louise Hardy says it's an important development.
5: There are over 7 million Australians living with arthritis and musculoskeletal conditions, and that's people of all ages. There's over 100 different types of arthritis and musculoskeletal conditions, but what they have in common is joint pain and often quite severe disability.
2: In finance, Wall Street is down 856 points. The dollar is trading at 70.05 US.
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2: Billy Frampton's had his 3-match rough conduct ban thrown out of the tribunal. Collingwood defender was facing a 3-match ban for his tackle on Melbourne forward Brodie Miacek that left him with a fractured neck. Adelaide has regained star Riley Thilthorpe for tonight's clash against the Western Bulldogs in place of the suspended Taylor Walker. The Dogs have named Luke Kennedy for his first game. Joe Root will captain England against New Zealand next week after Ben Stokes was deemed unavailable for selection following his role at an incident in a London nightclub. And that's the latest news and sports.
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8: Good morning, it's Daniel Brewer with your local news and sport. More of our local towns have been named as finalists in the 2026 Top Tourism Town Awards, with voting still open. Pat Gordon has more.
9: Victoria's Top Tourism Town Awards have announced the 2026 finalists from the northeast region. Rutherglen made it in the small town category. Meanwhile, Whitfield and Glen Rowan made it in the tiny town section. For more information on the selected towns and how to vote, visit the Victorian Tourism Industry Council's website. Pat Gordon, Ace Radio.
8: Northeastern border residents are being urged to ensure their firewood purchases this winter are not supporting a black market that is destroying wildlife habitat. Crime Stoppers Victoria and the Conservation Regulator have launched the Illegal Firewood the Cost is Wild campaign. Acting Chief Conservation Regulator Callie Donaldson is urging buyers to ask where the wood was sourced from.
10: We're encouraging anyone buying firewood to ask the person that they're buying it from to explain where that firewood was sourced. And we're also suggesting that you ask them to provide you with a receipt that has a business name and an ABN, and that way you can be sure that you're purchasing from a reputable seller.
8: A king-size enforcement effort by police over the King's Birthday long weekend has resulted in a staggering number of traffic offences detected. Emma Roberts reports.
11: Police once again have been left scratching their heads following the long weekend. Across the Wangaratta Police Service area, police detected 72 speeding offences, 12 unregistered vehicles, 3 drink drivers and 6 drug drivers. Meanwhile, in the Wodonga Police Service area, there were 28 speeding offences detected, 6 drunk drivers, 3 drug drivers, 5 unregistered vehicles and 1 impound. Emma Roberts, Ace Radio.
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8: The Northeastern Baseball Association have returned following the Winter State Championships, which were held in Melbourne over the King's Birthday long weekend. Head coach Owen Gaudenzi says it was tough going in the semi-final.
12: In the semi-final, tough competition against Geelong. They're a very good outfit. We went down 4-6. Maltese Sato played really well, got 3 hits. Nathan Poole started for us on the mound and Tanner Gaudenzi then closed it out for us.
8: That's the latest in local news and sport.
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13: Your 4-day forecast for the northeast and border, a cloudy Thursday today with a medium chance of showers. Tomorrow, Friday, partly cloudy, slight chance of a shower, chance of morning fog, top of 18 degrees. Heading into the weekend, Saturday is cloudy with a very high chance of showers, top of 17. And Sunday, medium chance of showers with a top of 16. Today, a top of 17 for Myrtleford and Wangaratta, 18 for Albury-Wodonga. Currently, it's 11 degrees.
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14: Good morning. This is Country Today. Welcome to the program. I'm Libby Price. It's Thursday, the 11th day of June. Coming up this morning, if you're in the sheep and or wool industry, you should take a look at the biannual LambEx conference coming up next month, the 7th to the 10th of July in Adelaide. Just the ticket to get you off the farm and revitalised with great ideas to increase profits. And farmers in the Riverina can get free environmental assessments valued at about $1,000 through a new initiative led by Riverine Plains. The details coming up on Country Today.
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15: Good morning, I'm Emily Minnie in the Victorian Rural Newsroom. Red meat exports have reached another monthly volume record in May. More than 218,000 tonnes have been shipped, with 152,000 of that figure made up of beef. Meat and Livestock Australia market information analyst Alex Fry says there are two main contributing factors.
16: Domestically, we've had a really high cattle supply that's elevated strong production levels. And then globally, we've had really strong demand, particularly from the US and Korea.
15: A new report shows demand for poultry remains elevated heading into the 2026-27 financial year. Bendigo Bank's latest commodities insights shows chicken meat and eggs continue to rise in popularity as cost of living pressures persist. Senior Manager of Industry Insights Eliza Redfern says consumers are becoming much more cost conscious.
17: Ultimately, we've been seeing higher beef and lamb prices on the shelf, and poultry and, you know, chicken has been something that's been deemed a lot more affordable as far as the protein options go. So ultimately, we've seen consumption rise 18% over the last decade compared to some of those other protein options.
15: One of the nation's key fertiliser suppliers has invested $5 million to expand nitrogen storage capacity. Incitec Pivot Fertiliser's storage infrastructure at its Port Adelaide and Portland sites are set to be repurposed to increase capacity by 64%. Fertiliser supply has been in the spotlight as the ongoing conflict in the Middle East cuts off access. The freight industry is raising questions as to why the cost of the port security card will nearly triple. The card, which is mandatory for farmers and truckies entering container terminals, will cost $504.50 from the 1st of July, up from $184. Freight and Trade Alliance's Tom Jensen says it'll just put more pressure on already strained businesses.
18: So it's not something they pass on. It's actually an overhead for themselves. So the way they'd have to pass that on, if at all, is through charges of getting a container delivered and getting goods delivered. Essentially, it will be probably another one of those costs that ending up on the importer or exporter's bill.
15: Cherry exports have hit a record high. By the end of the 2025-26 season in February, nearly 5,000 tonnes of cherries had been shipped overseas. Hong Kong remains the largest export market, but there was significant growth in China and Vietnam. Cherry Growers Chief Executive Penny Meesham says it's an important moment for the industry.
19: The new export figures are a testament to our growers working really hard on their quality and their production. We have an excellent reputation in our Asian market. We have attended in-market launches in our key markets, Hong Kong.
15: Farmers in Texas are on alert after two cases of a parasite was detected in calves. The new world screwworm detection was confirmed on the 3rd of June. The USDA is controlling stock movement within a 20-kilometre radius in an effort to eradicate the parasite. And One Nation leader Pauline Hanson is defending a fundraising promotion to pay for ads criticising Labor and the Prime Minister. The Fire the Liar campaign has already raised hundreds of thousands of dollars. And that's the state of the country. I'm Emily Minnick. Good morning.
0: 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Extended weather forecast.
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8: Joining us now is Ryan Bater, duty forecaster for the Bureau of Meteorology. Ryan, good morning to you. What can we expect with the weather?
20: Good morning. Yesterday we had the remains of a cold front move through the state that brought us a couple of millimetres in showers, but a building high pressure ridge will bring us back to more settled conditions for the next couple of days. There has been some warmth building in the interior of the country that's moving towards us, bringing warmer than average max temperatures in the northerlies, particularly on Friday. The next cold front is expected to affect the state on Saturday, bringing a wind risk and more substantial showers than what we've been seeing in the last couple of days. So today, the state will be mostly sunny, but east of Melbourne, there'll be some lingering cloud with the odd shower that will clear towards the evening. With the recent showers, light winds and clear skies, the conditions are ripe for some fog for most of the state. So there is a chance of fog on the forecast. Just keep your eyes peeled if you're on the road this morning, but it should clear by around mid-morning. The max temperatures are a little bit above average for this time of year, in the high teens across most of the state for the day, even reaching the low 20s in the far northwest. Looking in the town forecasts, starting in the west, Portland, we're expecting it to be partly cloudy with a top of 16. Warrnambool with mostly sunny and a top of 17 degrees. Hamilton, mostly sunny with a top of 16. Colac, morning fog with a top of 15. Neil, mostly sunny with a top of 18. Horsham, partly cloudy with a top of 17. Stawell, partly cloudy with a top of 16. Swan Hill, mostly sunny with a top of 20. Kerang, partly cloudy with a top of 19. And that's also the same in Deniliquin. Echuca, partly cloudy with a top of 17. Wangaratta, morning fog with a top of 17, and that's also the same in Albury-Wodonga. Traralgon, morning fog, a possible shower, top of 16 degrees. Sale, morning fog, a top of 17. Bairnsdale, morning fog, then mostly sunny with a top of 18. And lastly, Lakes Entrance, with partly cloudy on the forecast, with a top of 17 degrees.
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14: If you're in the sheep or wool industry, you should take a look at the biennial LAMEX conference coming up next month, the 7th to the 10th of July in Adelaide. Dr. Mark Ferguson is on the LAMEX task force. Now, you may recognise his name as the CEO of Next Gen Agri International. It's a consulting and innovation business focused on helping livestock producers improve profitability through genetics and breeding strategies. And your expertise, as I said, is genetics and innovation. So what will there be on those areas at LAMEX?
26: I guess you've got your combination of, well, there's three kind of components, I suppose, one being the trade stand. So we've got, I think, 98 trade stands that are there, and a lot of them are innovation companies or as well as sort of general agribusiness companies. And then presentation-wise, I guess we've been really careful to get a combination of hard-hitting sort of innovative speakers with like industry speakers, but also lots of producers. So we know that around 50% of our keynote speakers are producers, and we know that on-farm innovation is often what farmers want to hear. They want to hear from others who are actually doing it rather than maybe a room full of experts that maybe not have that practical component. So, yeah, a good combination of producers that are doing innovative things as well as people innovating themselves in businesses.
14: Where do you see the main area of innovation at the moment? Because it seems to be all happening so quickly.
26: Yeah, big question, Libby, and hard to pinpoint it down. I mean, it's the obvious bit is what AI is going to do or is doing, I guess. But I think things like the front foot weighing stuff, a Lopti Way, the things like, and these are, I guess, cattle and sheep, but then things like the virtual fencing and cattle, those sort of things are really changing the game. And then, I guess, innovative ways to handle EID data and stuff that are starting to evolve. We're doing work around the cameras and what we can sort of see and measure with cameras, and that's just going to keep expanding. So, yeah, there's lots and lots of aspects. But I think, to me, AI mixed with cameras and faster computers means that livestock gets really, really interesting really quickly, and we're starting to see the sort of early signs of that.
14: We're in lambing season at the moment, and I'm staggered at the number of lambs on the ground, mainly from farmers who are scanning their ewes and putting them into the mobs, whether they've got singles, twins or triplets. That seems to make a big difference.
26: Yeah, it's massive. It's number one, I think, if you want to make sort of improve your profitability and productivity in a sheep business, then preg scanning and then managing those animals to their requirements. And so we're doing a lot of work around that sort of precision sheep management around how to optimise that sort of scenario. But, yeah, we know that, I guess, anyone that's sort of done that properly, you're almost guaranteed a 10% increase in lambs out the gate. So it's a big-ticket item for a sheep producer.
14: What would you say to a sheep producer that's umming and ahhing about whether or not to go?
26: To LAMEX, I think it's, I don't know if I've ever seen a more buoyant time in prices in the sheep industry, and it's such a fantastic industry event to go and celebrate. I think too often we just get our head down and we focus on inside the farm gate and try and grind our way to success, whereas often it's a little spark you'll get from a conversation might be even just lining up for lunch or whatever. You might meet someone you haven't met before and learn something from them. And so it's that great combination of networking with peers as well as those great innovative speakers to sort of spark new ideas. I think nothing ever great comes from sitting at home and thinking about the same thing. You always need that external stimulus. And I think it's a great combination of celebration of the industry as well as a professional development opportunity to network with great people and learn new things.
14: Mark, we'll see you there.
26: Excellent, Libby. Look forward to it.
14: Dr. Mark Ferguson talking about LAMEX, and yes, Country Today will be there, not for the full 4 days, but for two of those days. So we will see you there. This is Country Today. Still to come on Country Today, farmers in southern New South Wales might be eligible to get free environmental assessments valued at about $1,000 through a new initiative led by Riverine Plains.
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6: Low carbon farming's rapidly gaining momentum, and the Riverine Plains Ag Extension Group is supporting southern New South Wales producers to get ahead of the curve with free practical farm focused assessments. Riverine Plains Sustainable Practices and Farmer Engagement Manager Sarah Samudio joins us. Now, this is funded by a New South Wales Government grant, which is great. Who is eligible?
7: Yeah, we're working with farmers from five different areas: Greater Hume, Lockhart, Federation, Berrigan, and the Murrumbidgee Irrigation Fringe. So at this stage, as you said, we're offering free feasibility assessment, environmental assessment. And so the farmers start by submitting an expression of interest. We have the expression of interest open now until the end of June. They can go to our website and find that to check eligibility. The farmers need to be at least between 300 and 500 hectares to be able to participate in this project. And the project is divided in two stages. The first one is the feasibility assessment that is done by GX Lab. They will jump on a call with the farmer and they get some data that GX Lab will use to prepare the free environmental assessment. And the assessment will give the farmer a clearer picture of the current farm baseline and identify opportunities that may suit their property, such as environmental planting, soil carbon projects. And they will also give an overview of soil carbon stocks on their farm, water quality, environmental planting opportunities or potential. And the second stage of the project is working with Ed Scott. He's a soil scientist, on designing carbon projects or environmental projects suitable for their own properties.
6: And then soil specialist Ed Scott from Field Systems designs a tailored project for each farm?
7: Yes, that's correct. So you go through the assessment, and if you've identified opportunities that are of interest for you, you can go to the next stage of the project and work with Ed Scott in designing your own project, whether it'll be an environmental planting project or a soil carbon project.
6: So if people want to apply, they email you, Sarah, spelled S-A-Y-R-A, at riverineplains.org.au. Sarah, thank you so much for speaking to us.
7: Thank you, Libby. That's correct. Please just email me and I can help you with the process.
6: Sarah Samudio from Riverine Plains. This is Country Today. Great to have your company this Thursday morning. Stay on the Ace Radio Network and I'll be back with you again at 5:30 tomorrow. Thanks for listening. This has been Country Today.
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3: 9 degrees in Melbourne, partly cloudy atop today, 18 at 6 o'clock. Good morning. I'm David Armstrong. A rideshare driver has ended up in hospital after being brutally bashed by passengers in Melbourne's northeast. Kiara Parker reports.
4: The rideshare driver was set upon by two males, punched and kicked repeatedly after cancelling their ride because they started smoking and using offensive language in the vehicle. The group was then dropped on Main Road in Lower Plenty. That's when the attack unfolded. Passers-by intervened and came to the victim's aid before the offenders fled the scene. The 39-year-old suffered a broken nose, facial swelling and bruising. Police have now released CCTV of two males aged between 18 and 20 years old wanted over last month's assault. Kiara Parker, Melbourne.
3: A serial youth offender faces life behind bars in the first major test of the Adult Time for Violent Crime laws. It's been revealed the 16-year-old's had 388 charges struck out, has been granted bail 50 times by the age of just 14. He has now been charged over a terrifying home invasion where he filmed a mum being terrorised by masked thugs as she gripped her newborn baby. As well, there's a series of aggravated carjackings and armed robbery charges. His own lawyer admitted in court the landscape has changed. He'll now face life behind bars if sentenced to adult time. Crowds are gathering for a second day of violent protests on the streets of Belfast. It comes as a 30-year-old Sudanese asylum seeker fronts court, accused of an attempted beheading. Anti-immigration riots erupted in the city, leaving cars and buildings torched. This Ukrainian migrant says she had to flee when her neighbour's home went up in flames.
5: It was terrifying, you know. I was with my dog at the house, so I had to, like, escape through the back door. There are, like, so many people living on the streets, you know, and they have to be, like, forced to, like, leave their houses to live somewhere else, you know.
3: The family of the victim of the knife attack say they don't want the tragedy to be used to divide people. Tobacco smugglers have opened fire on a patrol boat involved in a border force operation. The incident occurred off the coast of Indonesia last week. Toll road users could save up to 26 cents a litre at the Bowser under a rebate scheme. Transurban is quadrupling its fuel discount in August. Customers who complete 10 or more trips on any toll road will be eligible for the one-off discount. This year's Olivia Newton-John Cancer Fundraising Walk will be its last.

0: health and the family have decided to shift fundraising efforts elsewhere. The walk has been held annually since 2013. In finance, Wall Street is down 953 points. The dollar, 70.05 US.
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0: Collingwood defender Billy Frampton's free to play after the club's bye after his three-game rough conduct charge was thrown out by the tribunal. It was found the defender's tackle on Demon Brodie Mijacek was accidental, not unreasonable. Bangladesh bowler Nahid Rana has been reprimanded by the ICC for the send-off he gave Josh Inglis in the first of the men's one-dayers. Sam Short set a new Commonwealth record last night as he won the 800 metres freestyle at the Australian Swim Trials.
2: It's so good, you know, at the end of the day, racing's a fun bit, you know. I work my bum off every day in training and I literally am itching to get up on the blocks and truly challenge myself, you know. I really wanted to be fearless.
0: And tennis, Alex de Minaur's Wimbledon tune-up has continued with a straight sets win at the Labima Open in the Netherlands. That's the latest news and sport.
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5: Good morning, it's Daniel Brewer with your local news and sport. The Victorian government have announced that they will be providing an $8.1 million boost to maternity hospitals. The investment is all about helping babies and the additional care needs to stay with their mums in postnatal wards. Minister for Health Harriet Shing says it's all about keeping families together.
6: And we know that the period immediately after birth can be a really critical time for mum and for babies, and this is where newborns can require closer observation and clinical care. And so what we are doing is partnering up neonatal postnatal support nurses with midwives. This means that we are avoiding special care nursery admissions. We're helping to keep mums and bubs together.
5: Red Cross Lifeblood are this week celebrating National Blood Donor Week and recognising the donors across the regions like North Eastern Border who support their crucial work. More than 75,000 blood and plasma treatments are needed every year. Head of Donor Services, Kath Stone, says thank you to those who have donated.
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5: The Benalla and District Fire Brigades are upgrading their equipment after receiving a massive donation. Darcy Many reports.
8: The Benalla Rotary Club has raised more than $10,000 for the Fire Brigade at their most recent trivia night. The donations will go towards valuable firefighting gear for the 19 brigades and 835 volunteers that make up the Benalla CFA. Group Officer Phil Rees says that the CFA are overwhelmed by the donation and that they wouldn't be able to get this sort of funding without the help of the Rotary Club. Darcy Many, Ace Radio.
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5: Albury's very own swimming sensation, Sienna Tui, is on her way to the Commonwealth Games in Glasgow next month. The star swimmer claimed victory in the 100-metre breaststroke at the National Trials in Sydney, securing her spot in the Australian team. Sienna recently relocated to Canberra to train with the Australian Institute of Sport. That's the latest in local news and sport.
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10: Your four-day forecast for the northeast and for the border. A cloudy day today. Medium chance of showers clearing this morning. And there's a chance of fog as well. Tomorrow is a chance of fog. Partly cloudy day, top of 18. The weekend looks like this. Saturday, cloudy. Very high chance of showers later in the day with a windy top of 16. And Sunday, partly cloudy. Medium chance of morning showers at the top of 16. 17's top today for Wang, Violettown, Benalla, Myrtleford and Brights. Aubrey, Wodonga, Rutherglen and Yarrawonga heading for tops of 18. And it's a top of 16 degrees today for Beechworth and Mount Beauty. Currently 10 degrees.
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10: 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It's Thursday morning, can you believe it? 8:08. Oh, it is Star Breaker with Hobbsy. Next, we're going to take a look at an event that was totally right out of my radar at the minute, but there's a lot of people watching right around the world for this one, and you can be a part of it. 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

0: Gung-Ho Hold the Line, 92.1 Star FM. It is 16 past 6. I had no idea that the World Cup soccer matches were on at the moment. I'm totally out of the loop. Probably because I'm not a huge watcher of soccer, to be honest. My boys are. They'll watch it quite a bit. They got into FIFA with the whole PS4 thing years ago. And they've just kept going. One of them goes for Liverpool. The other one goes for Man City. In the world stage, though, of course, we're all going for Australia. They're taking on Turkey this Sunday. And there's a number of places around that will be showing the match. One of those is the Cube in Wodonga. You can go along there. Bit of a family event. Also, Twin City Wanderers, soccer players themselves. So that one's going to be massive. They've got food and drink available there with the match on from 2 o'clock, as they are at all the venues. The other one, Bridge Road Brewers, Beechworth. They're on board with it as well with their favourite craft beer, and they've got the pieces and everything that you can get fired up with that too. So lots to see. Big Sunday, but take it easy because we don't actually get this coming Monday off. We might have got this one just gone with the King's birthday, but the coming one, you actually have to go to work unless you've planned it so you don't have to. Because if Australia have a win, it's going to be massive. There's no two ways about that. Be great. So get along and enjoy it as Australia take on Turkey. Or is it Turkey? Is that what we're supposed to call it now? I'm so confused. It's like Czechoslovakia's changed its name to Czechia, which has completely thrown me too. So anyway, let's say Turkey, because it looks like that's the way it's spelt on the interwebs. It's 92.1 Star FM. Harry Styles soon. Ice House and another event coming up this weekend for Petrolheads. And you know I love it.
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0: Nice house, great Aussie music at Star FM, 26 past 6. It is Hobbsy keeping you company this weekend. You can combine your cars and coffee with the market, which is great. So those of us who are rev heads can go along. If you take your partners who are not quite into it, they can go through the craft market. I like that idea, whoever came up with this. Wodonga Racecourse is where it is on, and you can check out everything. Enter by the Black Boom Gate off Wilson Street. It's completely free, by the way. A relaxed Sunday morning for you to go along to. It's going to be a little soggy. So if you've got a bit of a precious car, that you don't like taking out the wet, you might just have to take the old clunker out instead. My old car, it's almost a classic these days, being 30 years old, but it's a Ford Laser and they're not really a collector's item. and it's the mother-in-law's and it's got a bit of an issue. But anyway, that's the whole thing. No one cares. Cars and coffee is what it's all about. Chatting all things cars and coffee and the self-made market for those who want to go on to that. It is almost 6:30, a news update just minutes away. After the King's birthday weekend, there was a big police blitz. I actually saw them out with the breathos on Friday, nice and early. And frankly, they've caught a lot of people, which is ridiculous. I don't understand. Details with Daniel Brewer soon.
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8: 9 degrees in Melbourne, a partly cloudy day, a top of 18. It's 6:30. Good morning. I'm David Armstrong. Police have released clear images of two males aged in their 20s. They're wanted over a random attack in the city. It's left a man with a broken jaw. The 26-year-old was sitting in a parked car on Little Collins Street when alcohol was thrown across the windscreen. He was then brutally attacked after confronting the pair. One Nation's Fire the Liar fundraising campaigns exceeded its target of $1 million in the space of less than 24 hours. The campaign, which would fund billboards and other ads against Anthony Albanese, has now reached $1.5 million and is set to reach a new target of $1.7 million later this morning. It comes after Pauline Hanson addressed a meeting in Perth's north.
9: I would love one day to be able to say Prime Minister Pauline Hanson.
10: I found that she's probably the only one who is actually honest and believes in actually what he's saying to people.
8: The federal government wants power-sucking data centres to ease off at peak times to avoid blackouts. Here's Gabrielle Hodgson.
11: With data centre investment propping up the economy, Labor is keen to take advantage of the AI boom as more states put a freeze on their construction in the US. The Assistant Minister for Science and Technology has told SMH The Age there'll be some compulsory obligations to make sure hundreds of planned hubs can fit sustainably into the energy grid. They want demand flexibility from tech giants, meaning they'll have to lessen their load on the grid in extreme heat, as well as paying their own way when it comes to electricity infrastructure, which could stop the cost of significantly more power lines being dumped on homes and businesses. Data centres ate up 2% of power in the eastern seaboard grid last year. That's likely to triple by 2030. Gabriel Hodgson reporting.
8: New data reveals how rare it is for Australian investors to find a cash flow positive property in Australia. Less than 1% of suburbs nationwide deliver a rental return that's able to cover an owner's costs. Cotality's Jared Berg says those properties are in areas considered high risk.
12: So we see, for example, parts of Darwin and often in mining communities in WA and Queensland, where this trend has persisted for some time. these tend to be really boom-bust markets. So the higher yields that exist in these markets really compensate for the greater risk in making an investment here.
8: Nationwide strikes are hitting Australia's immigration detention network today. Hundreds of officers to launch rolling stoppages from 5 this morning to 7. It continues a dispute between the union and contractors over staff cuts and fatigue. Furry TV star Agro has been formally added to the National Film and Sound Archive. The voice behind the iconic puppet Jamie Dunn died earlier this year at the age of 76. Finance, Wall Street's down 953 points. The dollar, 70.05 US.
7: Clear cut detailing. Premium car detailing from just $190. Heath comes to you wherever you are. Clear cut detailing.
8: Adelaide regains Riley Filthorpe for tonight's clash against the Bulldogs at Marvel Stadium. The Dogs have named Luke Kennedy to make his debut. Despite high ticket costs and some fans and a referee being denied entry into the country, FIFA President Gianni Infantino says he has no regrets about the United States hosting this year's World Cup.
13: No, I don't regret anything. I think, I've been organising events for the last, 30 years probably, between UEFA and FIFA. I'm looking at my colleagues here. I'm pretty much used to deal with issues. If there are no big issues, there are small issues, and the small issues become big issues as well.
8: Our women's cricket team's defeated the West Indies by 6 wickets in their T20 World Cup warm-up. That's the latest news and sports.
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15: Good morning, it's Daniel Brewer with your local news and sport. A major police enforcement operation over the King's Birthday long weekend has uncovered a large number of traffic offences across the region. Emma Roberts has more.
16: Police once again have been left scratching their heads following the long weekend. Across the Wodonga Police Service Area, there were 28 speeding offences detected, 6 drink drivers, 3 drug drivers, 5 unregistered vehicles and 1 impoundment. Meanwhile, in the Wangaratta Police Service Area, police detected 72 speeding offences, 12 unregistered vehicles, 3 drink drivers and 6 drug drivers. Operation Regal ran from 12:01 a.m. on Friday the 5th of June until 11:59 p.m. on Monday the 8th of June. Emma Roberts, Ace Radio.
15: Several local towns have been recognised as finalists in the 2026 Top Tourism Town Awards, with public voting now underway. Pat Gordon has more.
17: Victoria's Top Tourism Town Awards have announced the 2026 finalists from the northeast region. Rutherglen made it in the small town category. Meanwhile, Whitfield and Glen Rowan made it in the tiny town section. For more information on the selected towns and how to vote, visit the Victorian Tourism Industry Council's website. Pat Gordon, Ace Radio.
15: Residents in Victoria's northeast and border regions are being urged to think carefully about where they buy firewood this winter, amid concerns illegal harvesting is damaging forest and destroying vital wildlife habitat. The warning comes as Crime Stoppers Victoria and the Conservation Regulator launched the Illegal Firewood, the Cost is Wild campaign. Acting Chief Conservation Regulator Kelly Donaldson says anyone who witnesses suspected illegal firewood collection or related activity should contact Crime Stoppers.
18: I'm also really asking Victorians to report suspicious firewood activity to Crime Stoppers. Reports from the community are really important for the Conservation Regulator. We are targeting illegal take of firewood in commercial quantities.
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15: Round 9 of Ovens and Murray Reserves football on Saturday afternoon for midday. Wangaratta take on North Albury. Corowa Rutherglen to battle against Lavington. Myrtleford versus Wodonga. Yarrawonga are at home taking on Wangaratta Rovers and Wodonga Raiders versus Albury. That's the latest in local news and sport.
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19: Your four-day forecast for the northeast and for the border. A cloudy day today. Medium chance of showers clearing this morning. And there's a chance of fog as well. Tomorrow is a chance of fog. Partly cloudy day, top of 18. The weekend looks like this. Saturday, cloudy. Very high chance of showers later in the day with a windy top of 16. And Sunday, partly cloudy. Medium chance of morning showers at the top of 16. 17's top today for Wang, Violettown, Benalla, Myrtleford and Brights. Aubrey, Wodonga, Rutherglen and Yarrawonga heading for tops of 18, and it's a top of 16 degrees today for Beechworth and Mount Beauty. Currently 10 degrees.
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19: 23:27. It is Star Brekky with Hobbsy. There's been a lot of people out early this morning starting work. Our bakers for a start. And our butchers as well. I know they get an early start on the day. Sausages and all the chops and everything. And we are recognising the great work they do. How? Find out soon.

0: Kenny Loggins, a man who looked like an accountant back in the 80s, but he could sing a damn fine tune. It's 92.1 Star FM. It is Star Bricky with Hobbsy. Our five-star faves are in full swing. I mentioned our early starters with our butchers and our bakers just before, and we are celebrating our butchers this week, and next week we're celebrating our bakers, so you're not going to miss out there. 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It's the ones that you love to go to that we want to get out there and say, hey, people love this place. If you haven't tried it, go and try it for yourself and see what they're raving about. It is brilliant. So get to it, star921.com.au to nominate. And there's lots of categories too. We've done coffee. We've done winery. Coffee was Didger's Diner in Chilton, and our winery winner earlier this week was the fine folk at John Gehrig Wines, who I know reasonably well because I have frequented the place. It's got pizza coming up, the bakery, like I mentioned, fish and chips, a hairdresser and a pub. So lots of categories. And the best of the best. It is your five-star faves right here at 92.1 Star FM. There's another favourite place we're going to today because there's a big event on. I'll tell you about before 7.
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0: Fleetwood Mac, Hold Me, 92.1 Star FM. Our Star FM street team are on the road this morning from 9 at Northeast Fasters in Tone Road. Dave James and his team are doing an annual tools sale. So they do some pretty amazing bargains. And you know when the reps are in store as well, they got that little bit of extra push with the companies to get even better bargains, which is awesome. So pop on down there. You've got Ferd, you've got King Chrome, you've got it right across the range. You've got new products coming to market as well. And you can actually go and test them out, which is most important as well. It's all brilliant. They're going to even fire up the barbie around lunchtime. So our team are going to be there pretty much all day. It's due to start at 7:30. We're not there that early. We're actually there from 9. We've got Star FM merch to give away as well with our lanyards and our, we can't call them stubby holders. We're not drink callers, we've got to call them now in this stupid day and age of things. It's a stubby holder. I'll put my foot down. You're not going to shut me down. So pop along, take a look, grab a snag, grab a bargain, and it's all happening today. Starts at 7:30, but we'll be there from 9 with our freebies too. We're coming up to 7 o'clock. One of the local CFAs has been a recipient of a whole lot of new equipment, which is very cool. And it's all to do with the fundraiser. Daniel Brewer has more after a national news update.
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7: 9 degrees in Melbourne. Partly cloudy atop today, 18 at 7 o'clock. Good morning. David Armstrong, a serial youth offender, faces life behind bars in the first major test of the adult time for violent crime laws. It's been revealed the 16-year-old's had 388 charges struck out. He's been granted bail 50 times by the age of 14. He's now been charged over a home invasion at Mount Waverley, where he filmed a mum being terrorised by masked thugs as she gripped her newborn baby, as well as a series of aggravated carjackings and armed robberies. The Shadow Police Minister Brad Batten says, remarkably, the teen's lawyer asked for him to be given bail with an ankle monitor.
8: There's another reattempt for bail for this kid because he knows eventually he's going to get out. Kids know that they can get away without serious consequences for serious crimes. This is a clear message from these young offenders. They're sticking their middle finger up at the Premier and the justice system because they know who really controls the system.
7: One Nation says it's raised more than $1.5 million as part of its Fire the Liar campaign. The money will fund an advertising campaign against Labor and the Prime Minister following broken election promises. Crowds are gathering for a second day of violent protests on the streets of Belfast. Migrant communities in Northern Ireland have spoken of their fear after violence erupted in the wake of an attempted beheading.
9: I'm afraid maybe I might be the next to be attacked on the street. So I don't know what to take my family, my children, who is 9 years old.
7: It comes as a 30-year-old Sudanese asylum seeker fronts court accused of the beheading. The US president's vowing to hit Iran hard again today as the downing of an American helicopter sparks renewed strikes between the nations. Donald Trump insists he wants a deal, but time's running out.
10: We want a deal that's meaningful. We want a deal that works. We don't want to just have a Barack Hussein Obama deal, JCPOA, the worst deal.
7: Researchers say sugar-sweetened drinks appear to increase the risk of two types of liver cancer. The US National Cancer Institute has found artificially sweetened drinks don't increase cancer risk. Well, Aussies prefer a window seat on a plane over the aisle. A new survey found 52% of passengers would choose the window seat for the view and the uninterrupted rest, while 36% favour the aisle for comfort and convenience. Recently retired Qantas Captain Richard De Crepney says preferences can depend on whether it's a short or a long flight.
11: I think it's great to sit near a window to have some privacy, to look out the window, see where you're going, observe the countryside. I think to sit on the aisle is better if you need to get to the bathroom. It's actually safer in an accident. You're a bit more survivable down the back. It's really up to personal preference.
7: In finance, Wall Street is down 950.

0: 53 points, the dollar 70.05 US.
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0: Billy Frampton's been cleared to play after having a rough conduct charge thrown out at the tribunal. Eddie Summerfield reports.
2: Brody Myercheck was taken straight to hospital for surgery on a fractured neck following the tackle by Collingwood's Billy Frampton. Challenging the three-match ban, the Pies defender gave evidence, arguing he approached the tackle with care before it all fell apart and he'd never in a million years want to injure his premiership teammate. The tribunal accepting the vulnerability of the position Myercheck was in, saying a reasonable player in the circumstances wouldn't have been able to release the tackle. Eddie Summerfield, Melbourne.
0: Garnt Gout's finished sixth in his Diamond League debut, almost a second behind his personal best over 200 metres. The Aussie teenager was slow out of the blocks. He clocked 20.6 seconds. And that's the latest news and sport.
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6: A fundraiser hosted by the Benalla Rotary Club has given local fire brigades valuable equipment. Darcy Minnie reports.
8: The Benalla Rotary Club has raised more than $10,000 for the fire brigade at their most recent trivia night. The donations will go towards valuable firefighting gear for the 19 brigades and 835 volunteers that make up the Benalla CFA. Group Officer Phil Rees says that the CFA are overwhelmed by the donation and that they wouldn't be able to get this sort of funding without the help of the Rotary Club. Darcy Menny, Ace Radio.
6: The Victorian Government have announced an $8.1 million investment in maternity hospitals across the state. Minister for Health Harriet Ching says the initiative is focused on keeping families together.
9: And we know that the period immediately after birth can be a really critical time for mum and for babies, and this is where newborns can require closer observation and clinical care. And so what we are doing is partnering up neonatal postnatal support nurses with midwives. This means that we are avoiding special care nursery admissions. We're helping to keep mums and bubs together.
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6: The Northeastern Baseball Association have returned home after competing at the Winter State Championships in Melbourne over the King's Birthday long weekend. Head coach Owen Gaudenti describing the semi-final as a particularly challenging contest.
10: In the semi-final, tough competition against Geelong. They're a very good outfit. We went down 4-6. Moltisi's Sato played really well, got three hits. Nathan Poole started for us on the mound, and Tanner Gaudenti then closed it out for us.
6: That's the latest in local news and sport.
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0: Your four-day forecast for the northeast and for the border. It's a foggy start this morning. Expecting a cloudy day today as well. Tomorrow, partly cloudy. Again, a foggy start. Top around 18 degrees. Saturday, cloudy. Very high chance of showers later in the day, in the afternoon and the evening. A windy top of 16. And for Sunday, partly cloudy. Medium chance of showers in the morning with a top of 16. Today, Wangaratta, Violettown, Bonella and Myrtleford, along with Bright, heading for a top of 17. Aubrey, Wodonga, Rutherglen and Yarrawonga, 18. And tops today of 16 for Beechworth and Mount Beauty. Currently 10 degrees.
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0: Ooh. It's Star Bricky with Hobbsy. Tomorrow at the Gateway, there is a very important event on for men. We're going to chat to one of the guys who's organising this and find out what they're up to. 3 a.m. Yeah, I was up that early this morning. Oh, couldn't get back to sleep. It's Matchbox 20 on 92.1 Star FM.

0: It's 92.1 Star FM, Star Brekkie with Hobbsy. Speaking of Brekkie, tomorrow there's a very important breakfast on at the Quality Hotel Gateway in Wangaratta. It's all about prostate cancer. To tell us more, a man who's involved in this quite heavily is Ray Champlin. Good morning, Ray.
1: Good morning, Matt.
0: Very important talking about prostate cancer. It's a very sneaky cancer, a very silent killer, isn't it, Ray?
1: That's correct, yes, and it affects from lots of ages up, so it's important for the young ones to get be aware of it as well.
0: Yep.
1: And their partners to let them know that maybe, you know, they need to do that sort of thing.
0: Indeed. Now, you've got a guest speaker coming along to tell us all about it, a man who's at the forefront of the research.
1: Yes, that's Associate Professor Ken. He's currently working as well with the federal government because the federal government were looking at pushing out the testing, and so hopefully that's not going to happen. So yes, he's going to talk about that and also just in general about prostate cancer.
0: Indeed. So it all starts tomorrow at 7:30 at the Gateway. Now, is it too late to get involved with this one?
1: Yes, look, I think so. We have had a fantastic response from the men of Wangaratta, and a great support from a lot of the businesses in Wangaratta to help us out with the event. And we had to get our numbers to the Gateway last Friday, and since then we've added 20 people to the list. So I think we're really at a point now where we have to close off the books because they might not get fed.
0: Oh. Well, hey, look, if you don't mind not having food, if you've had brekkie beforehand, I'm sure listening to Ken Sarakis talk about prostate cancer and his research will be great. It's $35, and of course all the dollars go to the Cancer Council of Victoria. Ray, enjoy your morning tomorrow. Very important thing we're talking about.
1: Yes, and just to let your listeners know that Cancer Council Victoria, all the funds go to Cancer Council Victoria, which spend a lot of money on research. And it's for rural people, it's very important because if they unfortunately get any of the cancers come into their life, they can ring the Cancer Council and they can help them with wigs and travelling arrangements and all those sorts of things. So it's a great cause.
0: Yeah, that it is. Thanks for joining us today, Ray, telling us all about it.
1: Okay, thanks, Matt.
0: No problems. It's 92.1 Star FM.
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0: 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It's coming up to 27 past 7. Today, it's final day to get your votes in for your favourite butcher with our five-star faves. Jump on to star921.com.au and tell us who it is. Tomorrow, just before 8:30 news, we'll announce the winner and give you a big thumbs up for the awesome job that you do. We're coming up to 7:30 news. It's not the only thing you can vote on at the moment. We're talking our local town votes. For what, I hear you ask? Well, we will find out when Daniel Brewer brings us the latest in Star local news next.
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0: 9 degrees in Melbourne, partly cloudy at top today, 18. It's 7:30. Good morning. David Armstrong. A rideshare driver's ended up in hospital after being brutally bashed by passengers in Melbourne's northeast. Kiara Parker reports.
16: The rideshare driver was set upon by two males, punched and kicked repeatedly after cancelling their ride because they started smoking and using offensive language in the vehicle. The group was then dropped on Main Road in Lower Plenty. That's when the attack unfolded. Passers-by intervened and came to the victim's aid before the offenders fled the scene. The 39-year-old suffered a broken nose, facial swelling and bruising. Police have now released CCTV of two males aged between 18 and 20 years old wanted over last month's assault. Kiara Parker, Melbourne.
0: Federal government says it will force data centres to use less power during peak times to reduce strain on the grid. Hundreds of millions of dollars is being invested in the facilities in Victoria and New South Wales. Projections indicate that could consume up to 13% of Australia's total electricity by 2040. This year's Olivia Newton-John Cancer Fundraising Walk will be its last. Austin Health and the family have decided to shift fundraising efforts elsewhere. The walk's been held annually since 2013. A person has died from a rare mosquito-borne illness in WA. Here's Jamie Smith.
17: WA's Department of Health says the adult had been travelling in the West Kimberley region, which is likely where they contracted Murray Valley encephalitis. The department has warned the wet season and the period immediately after carry the highest risk for mosquito-borne viruses to be transmitted. People travelling through the Kimberley and Pilbara have been warned to cover up with clothing and insect nets and to apply effective repellents. There is no vaccine for MVE, which can cause seizures, comas, permanent brain damage and death. Jamie Smith, Perth.
0: Wastewater data reveals 80% of cigarettes smoked in Australia are now illegal imports. Professor Brian Oliver from the Wolcock Institute says smokers are playing Russian roulette with unregulated products that might not even contain real tobacco.
18: Initially, the nicotine came from the tobacco plant, and then later on it was made chemically. So that means that there's huge amounts of nicotine now floating around the world. So if you wanted to make a counterfeit cigarette, you don't actually need the tobacco leaf to start off with because the nicotine's so cheap. You could use anything and just add the nicotine to it.
0: The world's largest whale graveyard has been discovered in the Indian Ocean off the coast of Australia. Some of the remains are believed to date back 5 million years. Finance, Wall Street, down 953, our dollar 70.05 US.
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0: The heat is being put on North Melbourne's leaders after conceding the last 19 goals of the game against Fremantle last week. The Roos have sold this week's game against West Coast, that game being played at Optus Stadium in Perth. Brownlow medalist James Hurd telling Footy Furnace the leaders failed the Roos last week.
19: When the game wasn't going that their own way, their leaders didn't know how to close that game down. And that's what I was sort of startled by. 19 goals in a row. Yes, you can get beaten by a better team, and Fremantle are clearly a better team.
0: Collingwood defender Billy Frampton's free to play after the club's bye, his three-game rough conduct charge thrown out by the tribunal. Gout Gout has finished sixth in the Diamond League debut, finishing almost a second behind his personal best over 200 metres. And FIFA President Gianni Infantino has called for critics to chill despite the drama surrounding the World Cup. A Somalian referee is among many officials and fans to be denied entry to the United States. And that's the latest news and sport.
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15: Tim McCurdy, Nationals member for the Ovens Valley, 37 Reed Street, Wangaratta.
21: Good morning, it's Daniel Brewer with your local news and sport. Residents across the northeastern border region are being urged to make sure their firewood purchases this winter are not contributing to the illegal trade that is damaging forest and destroying wildlife habitat. The warning comes as Crime Stoppers Victoria and the Conservation Regulator launched the Illegal Firewood, the Cost is Wild campaign. Acting Chief Conservation Regulator Kelly Donaldson is encouraging buyers to ask suppliers where their firewood has been sourced from to help combat the illegal removal of thousands of trees from Victorian forests.
22: We're encouraging anyone buying firewood to ask the person that they're buying it from to explain where that firewood was sourced. And we're also suggesting that you ask them to provide you with a receipt that has a business name and an ABN, and that way you can be sure that you're purchasing from a reputable seller.
21: Police have reported a significant number of traffic offences detected during an extensive enforcement campaign conducted over the King's Birthday long weekend. Emma Roberts reports.
23: Police once again have been left scratching their heads following the long weekend. Across the Wangaratta Police Service area, police detected 72 speeding offences, 12 unregistered vehicles, 3 drink drivers and 6 drug drivers. Meanwhile, in the Wodonga Police Service area, there were 28 speeding offences detected, 6 drunk drivers, 3 drug drivers, 5 unregistered vehicles and 1 impoundment. Emma Roberts, Ace Radio.
21: A number of local towns are in the running for honours in the 2026 Top Tourism Town Awards as voting remains open to the public. Pat Gordon has more.
24: Victoria's Top Tourism Town Awards have announced the 2026 finalists from the northeast region. Rutherglen made it in the small town category. Meanwhile, Whitfield and Glen Rowan made it in the tiny town section. For more information on the selected towns and how to vote, visit the Victorian Tourism Industry Council's website. Pat Gordon, Ace Radio.
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2: Albury's very own Sienna Tui is heading to the Commonwealth Games in Glasgow next month. The 17-year-old secured her place on the Australian team after winning the 100-metre breaststroke in the National Swimming Trials in Sydney. Sienna recently moved to Canberra to train with the Australian Institute of Sport. That's the latest in local news and sport.
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0: Your four-day forecast for the northeast and for the border. It's a foggy start this morning. Expecting a cloudy day today as well. Tomorrow, partly cloudy. Again, a foggy start. Top around 18 degrees. Saturday, cloudy. Very high chance of showers later in the day, in the afternoon and the evening. A windy top of 16. And for Sunday, partly cloudy. Medium chance of showers in the morning with a top of 16. Today, Wangaratta, Violettown, Bunnella and Myrtleford, along with Bright, heading for a top of 17. Albury, Wodonga, Rutherglen and Yarrawonga, 18. And tops today of 16 for Beechworth and Mount Beauty. Currently 10 degrees.
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0: 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Cast your mind back to last year when we were talking about a local swimmer who was making her way onto the world stage. 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Oh, she's done something awesome. We will check out exactly what that awesomeness is at 7:45. 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

0: The Killers, Somebody Told Me on Star FM. It is Starbreaky with Hobbsy. 7:45. Some time ago, I spoke to you about Sienna Tui. She was 16 at the time, and she was doing amazing things in swimming. Now, the Albury teenager is at it again. This year, she is just amazing. She has set a 50-metre breaststroke record in April of this year. A 17-year-old Australian age record. A time of 30.39. Just amazing. Then she was at it again this week, shattering Liesl Jones' record at the Australian Swim Trials in Sydney. A 17-year-old delivered an amazing swim in the 100-metre breaststroke. She won the final in a time of 1:05.97, which shatters the iconic 17-year-old national age record set by the legend, the Olympic legend no less, of Liesl Jones that she set in 2003. And shattered, absolutely. Liesl did it at 1:06.37. She's making history as the fastest Australian woman past the post in the supersuit era, moving her to the third all-time Australian for the event. She is just amazing, and that means she is off to Glasgow in the Commonwealth Games. Ah, legend, Sienna. Fantastic. She's also going to be representing Australia at the Pan Pacific Championships in California later this year as well. So, again, look out for that name. Sienna, awesome. Absolutely awesome. Getting the yay for the day. Brilliant stuff. I love it. I love it. What were you doing at 17? Can't remember. Well, I was still at school and not doing a great deal, to be quite honest. Wow. Started 2.1 Star FM, minutes away from Sher, and a chance to pick up a double pass to the Wangaratta Cinema Centre and maybe win $500 in the process.
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0: Crowded House, Fall Your Feet, Star FM. You're with Hobbsy. G'day to all the tradies out there today. Good day, ladies and gentlemen, to be down at North East Fast as they got the annual tool sale on. They got some reps in store and they're firing at the barbie from around midday today. They're open right now. Our Star FM street team going to be on the ground from 9. Got some merch, some stubby cools and stuff for you to get. So go down and chat to the team. If you're there, give Mick a stir, if you could. Yeah, he loves it. He loves it. It is almost 8. Time to try and give away some money now, too, with our Hume Bank vaults. You've got to do the hard work, of course, and work out what the Hume Bank vault code is. We know those four numbers. We just haven't got them in the right order yet. 5722999. Caller number, lucky number 7 will go this morning, and we'll give it a go after the latest in news. Speaking of money, some money has gone the way of a local CFA. We'll find out how that has happened and why it has happened during the latest in Star Local News with Daniel Brewer after a national news update.
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5: 9 degrees in Melbourne. A partly cloudy day, a top of 18. 8 o'clock. Good morning. I'm David Armstrong. A serial youth offender is facing life behind bars. It is the first major test of the adult time for violent crime laws. Kiara Parker reports.
6: It's been revealed one of the state's worst teen offenders had 388 charges struck out and had been granted bail 50 times by the age of 14. The 16-year-old's now been charged over a home invasion at Mount Waverley, where he filmed a mum being terrorised by masked thugs as she gripped her newborn baby, as well as a series of aggravated carjackings and armed robberies. Remarkably, the teen's lawyer asked for him to be given bail with an ankle monitor. His bid for freedom ultimately failed, and his lawyer admitted the landscape has changed and he'll now face life behind bars if sentenced to adult time when the case returns to court. Kiara Parker, Melbourne.
5: There are forecast data centres could suck up 13% of Australia's total electricity by 2040. Federal government says it will order them to use less power during peak times to reduce strain on the grid. Hundreds of millions of dollars is being vested in the centres in Victoria and New South Wales. The Nationals leader says the coalition still has time to win back support amid the rise of One Nation. The minor party is leading both Labor and the coalition in the latest polling, prompting some MPs to urge leaders to hold formal discussions on which seats to target to avoid splitting the Conservative vote. Matt Canavan says they need to win over the voters who aren't happy with the current government.
7: We've got to prove that we're the better choice. Now, we've got a long time to do that. I do think what you see right now are people turning off the Labor Party. People are just at their wit's end now that the government's not listening to them.
5: The US president says he will launch missile strikes on Iran every day until they sign a peace deal.
8: If they had a nuclear weapon, there'd be no Israel, there'd be no Middle East, and they would have absolutely shot at us. So we'll see what happens. But we hit them hard yesterday, and we're going to hit them again hard today.
5: Exchanges of strikes between the nations has escalated after the downing of an American Army helicopter over the Strait of Hormuz. Children who gain excess weight during their early years are more likely to go through early puberty. The Murdoch Children's Research Institute compared children's BMI and obesity data. It found the link is particularly evident for excess weight, the ages of 3 and 4. In finance, Wall Street's down 953. The dollar, 70.05 US.
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5: Gout Gout was off the pace in his Diamond League debut, the teenager almost a second off his 200 metres personal best. His time of 20.6 seconds, well behind Olympic champion Letsile Tabotu.
9: Gout is gone. Tabotu is exerting his superiority and he jogs over the line as if to say, fine, you may be talented, you may be 18, but I actually, unless we all forget, I am the Olympic champion.
5: The tribunal has cleared Billy Frampton for a dangerous tackle. It means he's free to play for Collingwood when they next play after the bye.

0: Port Adelaide captain Connor Rosie is set to miss the rest of the season due to his ongoing hamstring injury. Game 4 of the NBA Finals tips off this morning, the New York Knicks leading the series 2-1, and 8 red cards were shown to Brazil players and staff in a chaotic women's soccer friendly against the US. That's the latest news and sport.
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4: Good morning, it's Daniel Brewer with your local news and sport. The Benalla and District Fire Brigades received a large donation after a trivia night hosted by the Rotary Club. Darcy Minnie reports.
5: The Benalla Rotary Club has raised more than $10,000 for the Fire Brigade at their most recent trivia night. The donations will go towards valuable firefighting gear for the 19 brigades and 835 volunteers that make up the Benalla CFA. Group Officer Phil Rees says that the CFA are overwhelmed by the donation and that they wouldn't be able to get this sort of funding without the help of the Rotary Club. Darcy Menny, Ace Radio.
4: An $8.1 million funding boost for Victorian maternity hospitals has been unveiled by the state government. The investment aims to support babies with extra care needs by allowing them to stay alongside their mothers in postnatal wards wherever possible. Health Minister Harriet Shing says the funding is designed to help families remain together during an important time in the baby's life.
6: And we know that the period immediately after birth can be a really critical time for mum and for babies. And this is where newborns can require closer observation and clinical care. And so what we are doing is partnering up neonatal postnatal support nurses with midwives. This means that we are avoiding special care nursery admissions. We're helping to keep mums and bubs together.
4: National Blood Donor Week is being marked by Red Cross Lifeblood, with a special focus on thanking donors from communities across the northeastern border region. The organisation says more than 75,000 blood and plasma treatments are required annually. Head of Donor Services, Kath Stein, says the contribution of blood and plasma donors continues to make a real difference to families around the country.
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4: Round 9 of Ovens and Murray Reserves football on Saturday afternoon from midday. Myrtleford versus Wodonga. Wangaratta take on North Albury. Corra Rutherglen do battle against Lavington. Wodonga Raiders versus Albury and Yarrawonga are at home taking on Wangaratta Rovers. That's the latest in local news and sport.
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8: Your four-day forecast for the northeast and for the border. It's a foggy start this morning. Expecting a cloudy day today as well. Tomorrow, partly cloudy. Again, a foggy start. Top around 18 degrees. Saturday, cloudy. Very high chance of showers later in the day, in the afternoon and the evening. A windy top of 16. And for Sunday, partly cloudy. Medium chance of showers in the morning with a top of 16. Today, Wangaratta, Violettown, Bonella and Myrtleford, along with Bright, heading for a top of 17. Albury, Wodonga, Rutherglen and Yarrawonga, 18. And tops today of 16 for Beechworth and Mount Beauty. Currently 9 degrees.
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8: It's 8 past 8, Star Breck here with Hobbsy. It's a short week. 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
8: Now, Katie, you're super excited about being caller number 7.
10: Yeah, yes I am.
8: All right, well, let's see if we can let the excitement overflow if you get this code right. And I'm sure you've been trying very, very hard. What have you got for me to try?
10: Okay, can we please try 0314?
8: We can do that for you.
11: Security breach. Security breach. Security breach.
8: Oh, no.
10: We gave it a go.
9: Well, we did.
8: Sorry to burst your bubble like that, Katie. we'll, of course, check your numbers. We knew that they were all right, didn't we?
10: We did.
8: Oh, look, we tried. But I tell you what, Katie, you are off to the movies, to the Wangaratta Cinema Centre for your trouble, though. So, look, you do get something out of it.
10: I do. Thank you for that.
8: That's okay. You stay right there and I'll get some details from you. We are back tomorrow for the final time this week, thanks to Hume Bank paying the vaults. Check out those codes at star921.com.au and we'll try again tomorrow.

0: Give you a D. Nice to each other. 92.1 Star FM, the home of your five-star faves. Voting on our favourite butchers at the moment across the northeast and the border. Hey, Jim, what is it about Nagel's Yarrawonga that you love so much?
1: Oh, they're just fantastic. The quality of the meat, the service. Matt and Bronwyn are just fantastic business owners. So I'll tell you my go-to tonight, obviously. I'm going to get porterhouse for me and two grown-up sons. And a little bit of eye fillet for Trace and have some veggies with that. You can't go wrong.
0: Oh, mate, you are talking my language. Now, how do you have your steak cooked, mate? You're not one of these ones who burn it to a crisp, are you?
1: Nah, medium rare, mate, all day. Actually, there's a bit of a competition on the younger bloke reckons he can cook it better, so sometimes he's got a pan down separate to mine, which is a joke.
0: Oh, mate, well, competition tonight. And see who's got the best steak, buddy. That is brilliant. Oh, what do you put on top, by the way? Or is it just steak all the way? You don't do anything else?
1: The steak's so good, mate. It's the champion. A bit of salt and pepper. That's about it.
0: Oh, keeping it simple. I love it, Jim. Well, mate, the team are in with a chance to be our five-star fave. We're going to announce the winner tomorrow.
1: Good on you. Thanks a lot.
0: It's a pleasure, mate. Young fellas, I think they know everything. You can vote for your five-star fave, Butcher, all the way through today. Waiting to start, 921.com.au. 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

0: Bashbow, All-Star, 92.1 Star FM, it is Star Brekkie with Hobbsy. It's almost news time at 8.30. Before 9, going back to do a bit of homework on something I mentioned 2 weeks ago. There was a prediction made regarding the weather. We'll see if it came true before 9 on Star. It's down the road or your local IGA 5 minutes from home. I mean, you probably think it's the big one, right? Wrong. And here's proof. This week at your local IGA, Rexona antiperspirant spray, 220ml. How much do you reckon? Probably $9 or thereabouts. Try $3.80. 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It's better than half price. Your local IGA, closer than you think, cheaper than you'd expect with can't believable prices.
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7: 9 degrees in Melbourne, partly cloudy atop today, 18, 8:30. Good morning. I'm David Armstrong. New figures suggest 1 in 5 Australians is now using medication to treat their mental health. Here's Gabrielle Hodgson.
8: Stats from the Australian Institute of Health and Welfare show about 10% of the population is now being prescribed antidepressants, psychostimulants and other drugs related to mental health. It also shows 1 in 10 boys aged 10 to 17 is on a drug to treat ADHD. The data also shows paediatricians and other non-psychiatric specialists wrote 2.6 million prescriptions last financial year. Gabrielle Hodgson reporting.
7: A rideshare driver has been bashed by passengers in Lower Plenty after cancelling their ride because they started smoking and using offensive language in his car. The 39-year-old was set upon by two males, punched and kicked repeatedly, suffering a broken nose, facial swelling and bruising. Police have now released CCTV of two males aged between 18 and 20 years age, wanted over last month's assault. One Nation's Fire the Liar fundraising campaigns exceeded its target of $1 million in the space of less than 24 hours. The campaign, which would fund billboards and ads against Anthony Albanese, has now reached $1.5 million. It's set to reach its new goal of $1.7 million later in the morning. It comes after Pauline Hanson addressed a meeting in Perth's north last night.
9: I would love one day to be able to say Prime Minister Pauline Hanson.
10: I found that she's probably the only one who is actually honest and believes in actually what he's saying to people.
7: In other news, this year's Olivia Newton-John Cancer Fundraising Walk will be the last. Tobacco smugglers have opened fire on a patrol boat off the coast of Indonesia. It was involved in a border force operation. New research has found sugar, sweetened drinks increase the risk of two types of liver cancer. The US National Cancer Institute found artificially sweetened drinks don't increase the risk. In finance, our dollar is trading at 70.05 US.
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7: Adelaide regains Riley Thilthorpe for tonight's clash against the Western Bulldogs at Marvel Stadium. The Dogs have named Luke Kennedy to make his AFL debut. Well, despite high ticket costs and some fans and a referee being denied entry into the country, FIFA's president Gianni Infantino says he has no regrets about the United States hosting this year's World Cup. And Gout has finished sixth in his Diamond League debut, finishing almost a second behind his personal best over 200 metres. That's the latest news and sport.
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12: Good morning, it's Daniel Brewer with your local news and sport. Local tourism destinations are continuing to shine, with several towns named finalists in the 2026 Top Tourism Town Awards, and voting is still open. Pat Gordon has more.
13: Victoria's Top Tourism Town Awards have announced the 2026 finalists from the northeast region. Rutherglen made it in the small town category. Meanwhile, Whitfield and Glen Rowan made it in the tiny town section. For more information on the selected towns and how to vote, visit the Victorian Tourism Industry Council's website. Pat Gordon, Ace Radio.
12: Authorities are calling on northeastern border residents to ensure their winter firewood purchases are not supporting illegal operations that are stripping forests of trees and impacting native wildlife. Crime Stoppers Victoria and the Conservation Regulator have joined forces to launch the Illegal Firewood, the Cost is Wild campaign. Acting Chief Conservation Regulator Kelly Donaldson says people who see illegal firewood harvesting or other suspicious activity are encouraged to contact Crime Stoppers.
14: I'm also really asking Victorians to report suspicious firewood activity to Crime Stoppers. Reports from the community are really important for the Conservation Regulator.
12: An intensive policing operation during the King's Birthday long weekend resulted in a substantial number of traffic offences being detected. Emma Roberts has more.
15: Police once again have been left scratching their heads following the long weekend. Across the Wodonga Police Service area, there were 28 speeding offences detected, 6 drink drivers, 3 drug drivers, 5 unregistered vehicles and 1 impoundment. Meanwhile, in the Wangaratta Police Service area, police detected 72 speeding offences, 12 unregistered vehicles, 3 drink drivers and 6 drug drivers. Emma Roberts, Ace Radio.
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12: The Northeastern Baseball Association have returned following the Winter State Championships, which were held in Melbourne over the King's Birthday long weekend. Head coach Owen Gaudenzi says it was tough going in the semi-final.
16: In the semi-final, tough competition against Geelong. They're a very good outfit. We went down 4-6. Montesquieu Stato played really well, got 3 hits. Nathan Poole started for us on the mound, and Tanner Gaudenzi then closed it out for us.
12: That's the latest in local news and sport.
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0: Your 4-day forecast for the northeast and for the border. When the fog clears this morning, it will be a cloudy day with a medium chance of showers. Tomorrow, expecting a partly cloudy day. Again, a foggy start, top around 18 degrees. Saturday, cloudy, a very high chance of afternoon and evening showers with a windy top of 16. And Sunday, partly cloudy. Again, some showers most likely in the morning. Wangaratta, Violet Town, Benalla, Myrtleford and Bright all heading for 17 today. 18 for Albury, Wodonga, Rutherglen and Yarrawonga. And Beechworth and Mount Beauty today heading for tops of 16 degrees. Currently 9 degrees.
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0: 23 to 9, it is Star Brekkie with Hobbsy. I hated homework as a kid, but I've done some homework on something I mentioned 2 weeks ago. A prediction was made, and we'll see if it's right at 8:45 here on Star FM.

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0: Black Eyed Peas at Star FM. Let's get it started. It is Star Bricky with Hobbsy. Well, the official Australian snow season has started. And going back a couple of weeks ago, there was a prediction made by Your Weather Channel, JWC, I think it's called. Can't remember the name of it in total. But they said 2 weeks ago today that we were expecting a metre of snow in the next 2 weeks, which ends up being today, in the Alps for the season. So I have, with the help of AI, worked out exactly how much that there has been falling. Were they right? Were they wrong? Well, they went bad. Falls Creek had the biggest win, scoring, it says here, 30 centimetres of snowfall in the week leading up to the opening weekend, bringing their total season snowfall to 44 centimetres. However, they've had some rain. The natural depth sitting around 15 at the moment. Hotham picked up 19 centimetres over the last week. Total snowfall there, 31 centimetres. They're about 11 at the moment. And Mount Buller, they've got around 12 centimetres, most of it man-made. They've got some reasonable snowfall as well, but Bourke Street's where they're skiing at the moment, which is the main one there, the easiest one to ski. So, look, I think JMC have done all right there. I was sort of writing down the predictions every day, and I reckon they've got around a metre, to be honest. I don't know that AI is completely accurate, but there you go. That's cool. I reckon they probably should be predicting what the weather's doing rather than the Bureau. Maybe they're going to be my go-to weather channel from now on. Oh, I'm going to use the official channels, though. Yeah. Anyway, it's 92.1 Star FM. Next, a bit of an Aussie run of music on the way to 9. Then it is all about your 80s faves with our flock of 80s.
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0: Bachelor Girl Buses and Trains. Still half price to travel on the buses and trains in Victoria this month. It's just notes news. Bachelor Girl, by the way, heading to the northeast on August 1. They're heading to the Yak and Dander Star Hotel. They are also bringing along friends in the form of Ella Hooper, who will be there. Of course, Killing Heidi and a girl who grew up in Violettown in her own very backyard. So no stranger to the northeast and the border at all. So get along and enjoy that. You can grab your tickets online at the moment. We're about to hit 9 o'clock. That means news. And then the fun bit. We kick off the work day with our flock of 80s. Some great Aussie music actually linked into this one today. Plenty of stuff. Barnsley, Ice House, In Excess, Mossy, and plenty more. I was going to say Wham. They're in there, but they're not Australian. But AC/DC are. Geez, it's loaded up. Great. It's coming up in minutes on Star FM.
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4: 10 degrees in Melbourne, a partly cloudy day, a top of 18 degrees. It's 9 o'clock. Good morning. I'm David Armstrong. A serial youth offender is facing life behind bars in the first major test of the adult time for violent crime laws. It's been revealed the 16-year-old's had 388 charges struck out. He's been granted bail 50 times by the age of just 14. He's now been charged over a home invasion at Mount Waverley, where he filmed a mum being terrorised by masked thugs as she gripped her newborn baby. As well, he's facing charges of aggravated carjackings and armed robberies. The Shadow Police Minister Brad Batten says, remarkably, the teen's lawyer asked for him to be given bail.
5: There's another re-attempt for bail for this kid because he knows eventually he's going to get out. Kids know that they can get away without serious consequences for serious crimes. This is a clear message from these young offenders. They're sticking their middle finger up at the Premier and the justice system because they know who really controls the system.
4: One Nation says it will start their Fire the Liar ad campaign today, claiming about 28,000 people have so far donated to the party's fundraising effort. The minor party says more than $1.5 million has been raised in just 24 hours. Pauline Hanson's Chief of Staff, James Ashby, says they're starting their ad blitz in the Prime Minister's electorate.
6: This morning at 11 o'clock, the first of the campaign rolls out. We've got trucks with digital billboards across Melbourne, and in Anthony Albanese and Chris Bowen's seats, they'll be stuck in those seats for the whole week.
4: Marybeck Council's moving to fortnightly rubbish collection. Council voted 6-4 in favour. Deputy Mayor Oscar Yildiz says after consultation with locals, he voted no.
7: When 77% of consultation respondents expressed concern about a proposal and more than 3,500 residents signed a petition opposing it, I think councils have a duty to listen, and I don't think we did last night.
4: Latest data shows the number of boys being treated for ADHD has tripled over the past decade. About 10% of males aged between 5 and 17 were taking psychostimulants to treat the condition last year. Well, health experts are warning smokers are playing Russian roulette with unregulated products that might not even contain real tobacco. Professor Brian Oliver from the Walcock Institute says the latest wastewater data reveals 80% of cigarettes smoked in Australia are now illegal.
8: We actually collected leaves that we just found outside of our lab and basically rolled them into something that looked like a cigarette, and they burnt like a cigarette. But if you do something like that and add nicotine to it, the average smoker may not necessarily realise that it's actually not tobacco leaf that they're smoking and some other leaf.
4: In finance, the dollar is trading at 70.05 US.
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4: Billy Frampton's three-match ban for a tackle that left Melbourne's Brodie Mierczyk with a fractured neck has been thrown out by the tribunal. It was found the Collingwood defender's tackle on the Demon was accidental, not unreasonable. And 3AW commentator Matthew Lloyd says the tribunal made the right decision.
9: You know, what the AFL struggle to come to terms with is accidents will happen in football and not, you know, every injury. We often react to the injury, and I don't think Billy did anything malice. It was just a football accident.
4: Australia's defeated the West Indies by 6 wickets in the final warm-up match before the Women's T20 World Cup. Pole vaulter Curtis Marshall has won back-to-back crowns in the Athletic Diamond League. Cameron Myers also finishing third in the Dream Mile in Oslo. And Alex de Minaur's Wimbledon tune-ups continued a straight sets win at the Labima Open in the Netherlands. And that's the latest news and sport.
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1: I'm Daniel Brewer with your local news and sport. A major police enforcement operation over the King's Birthday long weekend has uncovered a large number of traffic offences across the region. Details are on our website. The Victorian government have announced that they will be providing an $8.1 million boost to maternity hospitals. Minister for Health Harriet Shing says it's all about keeping families together.
2: And we know that the period immediately after birth can be a really critical time for mum and for babies, and this is where newborns can require closer observation and clinical care.
1: In sport, the North Eastern Baseball Association have returned following the Winter State Championships, which were held in Melbourne over the King's Birthday long weekend, going down in the semi-finals. That's the latest local news and sport.
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4: Your four-day forecast for the northeast and for the border. When the fog clears this morning, it will be a cloudy day with a medium chance of showers. Tomorrow, expecting a partly cloudy day. Again, a foggy start, top around 18 degrees. Saturday, cloudy, a very high chance of afternoon and evening showers with a windy top of 16. And Sunday, partly cloudy. Again, some showers most likely in the morning. Wangaratta, Violettown, Benalla, Myrtleford and Bright all heading for 17 today. 18 for Albury, Wodonga, Rutherglen and Yarrawonga. And Beechworth and Mount Beauty today heading for tops of 16 degrees. Currently 10 degrees.
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Oh, Bonnie Tyler. Turn around, bright eyes. Oh, I was waiting for that bit. It's your Flock of 80s on 92.1 Star FM, the home of your five-star faves. Voting for The Butcher finishes today, so make sure you jump on star921.com.au. 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It's Lionel Richie on your 92.1 Star FM, Flock of 80s.

Ice House. Hey, little girl. Great Aussie music at 92.1 Star FM. Yesterday, I was saying that I got my rebate back for my motorbike on the Ridge in Victoria, wondering where my other rebate was for the ute. I got approved yesterday too. Legend. Best part of $300 back in my pocket. I urge you to go and get your Ridge rebate. You can do that via the Vic Services app. Let's continue with the Aussie theme now. It's Barnsley in NXS. It's good times. 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

0: RFM, where the vault continues on. Katie, who is very, very excited to play the vault this morning, punch the numbers in and got that.
1: Security breach.
0: Which is very disappointing for poor old Katie. She even stopped on the side of the road on the way to Beechworth and everything. So we're back at it again tomorrow. She got the four numbers in the code correct. They were just in the wrong order. So we're playing again tomorrow. Check out the vault codes at star921.com.au. 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

0: Fleetwood Mac and Those Little Lies, as long as they don't turn into big ones. It's 92.1 Star FM. That's me out of here. Have a cracking, cracking rest of your day. Hopefully the fog lifts because it's foggy as at the moment. We're about to hit 10 and bring you great music from Tina Turner and another Tina, Cousins, with a flashback here at Star FM.
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1: 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It is today only. I'm here talking with the Milwaukee rep, Bill. Bill, what do you guys have on display here today?
2: We have some men's and women's heated jackets on sale at the moment for $80. We have some batteries on sale. We've got some loose skins that we've got on sale, pretty cheap, and quite a few kits here that were on sale as well.
1: Now, I love, I have a Milwaukee heated jacket, and it is my favourite thing ever. It is so good in the mornings. Yeah, these are a lot newer than the ones I have. They seem a lot lighter.
2: Yes, there's some that are a bit lighter. Yeah, the Axis heated jackets, but we do have some of the tough shell, heavy, thicker ones. Yeah, they're all $80, so that's pretty cheap.
1: Yeah, and perfect for winter as well.
2: Absolutely, perfect time for it.
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